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9: A wind advisory begins at noon tomorrow and continues until 7 p.m. tomorrow night. Chance for storms tonight, otherwise overcast skies. Lows level off around 61. Winds out of the southeast, 8 to 15 miles per hour. Mainly clear skies tomorrow. Daytime highs approaching 82. From the Weatherology Weather Center, I'm meteorologist Jennifer Wojcicki on Rock 95. Right now, it's 75 degrees.
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5: A wind advisory begins at noon tomorrow and continues until 7 p.m. tomorrow night. Chance for storms tonight, otherwise overcast skies. Lows level off around 61. Winds out of the southeast, 8 to 15 miles per hour. Mainly clear skies tomorrow. Daytime highs approaching 82. From the Weatherology Weather Center, I'm meteorologist Jennifer Wojcicki on Rock 95. Right now, it's 74 degrees.
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9: A wind advisory begins at noon tomorrow and continues until 7 p.m. tomorrow night. Chance for rain tonight. Otherwise, cloudy skies expected. Lows level off around 61. Southeasterly winds 8 to 15 miles per hour. Lots of sunshine tomorrow. Highs around 82. From the Weatherology Weather Center, I'm meteorologist Jennifer Wojcicki on Rock 95. Currently 71.
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12: A wind advisory begins at noon tomorrow and continues until 7 p.m. tomorrow night. Chance for rain tonight. Otherwise, cloudy skies expected. Lows level off around 61. Southeasterly winds 8 to 15 miles per hour. Lots of sunshine tomorrow. Highs around 82. From the Weatherology Weather Center, I'm meteorologist Jennifer Wojcicki on Rock 95. Currently 71.
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10: A wind advisory begins at noon tomorrow and continues until 7 p.m. tomorrow night. Chance for rain tonight. Otherwise, cloudy skies expected. Lows level off around 61. Southeasterly winds 8 to 15 miles per hour. Lots of sunshine tomorrow. Highs around 82. From the Weatherology Weather Center, I'm meteorologist Jennifer Wojcicki on Rock 95. Right now, 69.
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1: A wind advisory begins at noon tomorrow and continues until 7 p.m. tomorrow night. Chance for rain tonight. Otherwise, cloudy skies expected. Lows of a lot around 61. Southeasterly winds 8 to 15 miles per hour. Lots of sunshine tomorrow. Highs around 82. From the Weatherology Weather Center, I'm meteorologist Jennifer Wojcicki on Rock 95. Right now, 69.
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11: A wind advisory begins at noon tomorrow and continues until 7 p.m. tomorrow night. Chance for rain tonight. Otherwise, cloudy skies expected. Lows level off around 61. Southeasterly winds 8 to 15 miles per hour. Lots of sunshine tomorrow. Highs around 82. From the Weatherology Weather Center, I'm meteorologist Jennifer Wojcicki on Rock 95. Currently 68.
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2: A wind advisory begins at noon tomorrow and continues until 7 p.m. tomorrow night. Chance for rain tonight. Otherwise, cloudy skies expected. Lows of a low around 61. Southeasterly winds 8 to 15 miles per hour. Lots of sunshine tomorrow. Highs around 82. From the Weatherology Weather Center, I'm meteorologist Jennifer Wojcicki on Rock 95. Currently 68.
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7: A wind advisory begins at noon tomorrow and continues until 7 p.m. tomorrow night. Chance for rain tonight. Otherwise, cloudy skies expected. Lows of a low around 61. Southeasterly winds 8 to 15 miles per hour. Lots of sunshine tomorrow. Highs around 82. From the Weatherology Weather Center, I'm meteorologist Jennifer Wojcicki on Rock 95. Right now, it's 67 degrees.
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1: A wind advisory begins at noon tomorrow and continues until 7 p.m. tomorrow night. Chance for rain tonight. Otherwise, cloudy skies expected. Lows of a lot around 61. Southeasterly winds 8 to 15 miles per hour. Lots of sunshine tomorrow. Highs around 82. From the Weatherology Weather Center, I'm meteorologist Jennifer Wojcicki on Rock 95. Right now, it's 67 degrees.
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1: A wind advisory begins at noon tomorrow and remains in effect until 7 p.m. tomorrow night. Slight chance of rain overnight, otherwise cloudy. Lows level off around 61. Winds out of the south, 5 to 10 miles per hour. Lots of sunshine Monday, high of 82. From the Weatherology Weather Center, I'm meteorologist Jennifer Wojcicki on Rock 95. Right now, it's 68 degrees.
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without your buddy Dave ruining them on karaoke night. 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
2: A wind advisory begins at noon tomorrow and remains in effect until 7 p.m. tomorrow night. Slight chance of rain overnight, otherwise cloudy. Lows level off around 61. Winds out of the south, 5 to 10 miles per hour. Lots of sunshine Monday, high of 82. From the Weatherology Weather Center, I'm meteorologist Jennifer Wojcicki on Rock 95. Right now, it's 68 degrees.
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1: A wind advisory begins at noon today and remains in effect until 7 p.m. tonight. Slight chance for scattered rain showers overnight. Otherwise, cloudy skies expected. Lows dip down to about 61. Southwesterly winds 5 to 10 miles per hour. High of 82. Monday, mainly sunny. From the Weatherology Weather Center, I'm meteorologist Jennifer Wojcicki on Rock 95. Right now, 67.
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1: A wind advisory begins at noon today and remains in effect until 7 p.m. tonight. Slight chance for scattered rain showers overnight. Otherwise, cloudy skies expected. Lows dip down to about 61. Southwesterly winds 5 to 10 miles per hour. High of 82, Monday, mainly sunny. From the Weatherology Weather Center, I'm meteorologist Jennifer Wojcicki on Rock 95. Right now, 67.
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1: A wind advisory begins at noon today and continues until 7 p.m. tonight. Partly cloudy skies overnight with lows around 61. Winds out of the southwest, 8 to 15 miles per hour. Ample sunshine expected Monday. Daytime highs approaching 81. From the Weatherology Weather Center, I'm meteorologist Jennifer Wojcicki on Rock 95. Right now, 67.
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2: A wind advisory begins at noon today and continues until 7 p.m. tonight. Partly cloudy skies overnight with lows around 61. Winds out of the southwest, 8 to 15 miles per hour. Ample sunshine expected Monday. Daytime highs approaching 81. From the Weatherology Weather Center, I'm meteorologist Jennifer Wojcicki on Rock 95. Right now, 67.
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1: A wind advisory begins at noon today and continues until 7 p.m. tonight. Partly cloudy skies overnight with lows around 61. Winds out of the southwest, 8 to 15 miles per hour. Ample sunshine expected Monday. Daytime highs approaching 81. From the Weatherology Weather Center, I'm meteorologist Jennifer Wojcicki on Rock 95. Right now, it's 66 degrees.
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1: A wind advisory begins at noon today and continues until 7 p.m. tonight. Partly cloudy skies overnight with lows around 61. Winds out of the southwest, 8 to 15 miles per hour. Ample sunshine expected Monday. Daytime highs approaching 81. From the Weatherology Weather Center, I'm meteorologist Jennifer Wojcicki on Rock 95. Right now, it's 66 degrees.
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1: Here's your weatherology forecast brought to you by Ag Country. A wind advisory begins at noon today. Mainly clear overnight with a low of 61. West winds 8 to 15 miles per hour. Daytime highs approaching 81 Monday. Sunny skies. From the Weatherology Weather Center, I'm meteorologist Jennifer Wojcicki on Rock 95. Currently, it's 64 degrees.
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2: Here's your weatherology forecast brought to you by Ag Country. A wind advisory begins at noon today. Mainly clear overnight with a low of 61. West winds 8 to 15 miles per hour. Daytime highs approaching 81 Monday. Sunny skies. From the Weatherology Weather Center, I'm meteorologist Jennifer Wojcicki on Rock 95. Currently, it's 64 degrees.
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3: A wind advisory begins at noon today and remains in effect until 7 p.m. tonight. Ample sunshine expected today with daytime highs approaching 81. Westerly winds 10 to 15 miles per hour. Clear skies again tonight, lows dip down to about 58. From the Weatherology Weather Center, I'm meteorologist Jennifer Wojcicki on Rock 95. Right now, it's 63 degrees.
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1: A wind advisory begins at noon today and remains in effect until 7 p.m. tonight. Ample sunshine expected today with daytime highs approaching 81. Westerly winds 10 to 15 miles per hour. Clear skies again tonight, lows dip down to about 58. From the Weatherology Weather Center, I'm meteorologist Jennifer Wojcicki on Rock 95. Right now, it's 63 degrees.
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2: Tony Romo is facing three charges, it says here now, from his arrest. Unsafe passing on the right, possessing an open intoxicant, and operating a vehicle while intoxicated. They call it OWI.
3: Who the hell has ever been busted for passing on the right?
4: Yeah, that's just, they're just throwing the book
3: at
2: you. Yeah, that's lame.
3: But, you know, technically it's not legal. The sign says so.
2: Yeah.
4: Yeah.
2: Well, I don't know. It doesn't say much. I never see it much anymore. I pass it right all the time on the highway, you know?
4: Can we give a ticket to the a-hole in the left lane that's going too slow and then makes you pass him on the right?
2: Right.
4: Because
2: right.
4: I've had to do that. And you know what? You deserve a ticket just as much as anybody else.
3: Where I see this most often is, there's two-lane roads and then there's inclines every once in a while. And so they'll add a third lane. Briefly.
2: Yes.
4: Yeah.
2: And they say you get to scoot back in quick, though.
3: Slower traffic, keep right, is the only instruction I see.
2: Yeah, yeah, yeah. He was performed poorly on the standard field sobriety test. He refused. Then the arresting officer indicated that Romo was stopped for unsafe passing on the right and cutting across the gore.
4: Huh?
2: What does that mean? G-O-R-E. This is Wisconsin. Yeah. Cutting across the gore, you know. He refused a breathalyzer.
4: Oh.
2: Yeah.
4: Driving your vehicle over the triangular painted safety zone or gore located where a highway lane and an exit or entrance ramp converge. So the stripey area that you're not supposed to drive over.
3: Right.
4: He drove over.
3: He crossed the yellow line.
2: So he had a roadie too. He had a roadie in the car.
3: Oh, he did.
2: Yeah, didn't say it was a beer or what it was, but it was a roadie of
3: some
2: sort.
3: That's a bad idea.
4: It was. He had an open container.
2: Yeah. Which we all did back in the day. Not now. Don't do it now.
4: Don't drive drunk, kids.
3: Right.
2: And but he also refused a test. A good lawyer. What are you gonna do, man? You know. I don't know how this works. That's why we need Nick here today.
3: I don't think he cares so much about that. You know, like he cares about his job.
2: Well, I realize that.
3: And he might not go back to that.
2: Right.
4: No. It's looking more and more like they just have a deep bench. And that's really what's working against him.
2: Well, you got to pay him off, too. You know?
4: There's a morals clause.
2: Yeah, they're not going to.
4: Then you're fired with cause.
2: They're not going to. First, if they fire him, then they'll get
3: no.
2: He'll be hired like that.
4: Sure, but they won't have to pay him.
3: Because here at CBS, we hold our analysts to a really high standard.
2: Exactly. Exactly. CBS, exactly. Jesus. Speaking of calls, do we have the audio of Al Mike? This is so good. He called the game at the Brown Stadium, which is right next to Lake Erie.
4: Oh.
2: And this made the news. It was hilarious. He references the dumbass Trump who just named Lake Ontario Lake America. He doesn't say the name, but you know what he's talking about.
3: Yeah,
2: and Todd's got it ready to go.
3: Al Michaels from Awful Announcing, the Twitter feed.
2: It's great.
3: I think I got to bring up a mute thing here. Is it working?
4: You're up.
3: It says it's working.

0: Go out. Yeah.
1: Was that on Prime or something? Or
0: it's on Amazon.
1: Oh, they were doing a preseason game on Amazon, huh?
0: Yeah. They did a preseason game on Amazon, too. I saw, like I said, I started the Steeler-Bills game going at 7, and I realized after three series, what am I watching? Because they were actually talking about these guys are playing for basically, except for the quarterbacks, they're playing basically for the practice squad.
1: Right. Yeah.
0: Nobody played for the not one starter played for the Steelers.
2: Oh, there were no ones that went out?
0: No.
2: In game number 3?
0: No. In fact, most of them weren't even dressed. They were interviewing their ones on the sideline. Well, it was a Steelers homer call, obviously, what I was watching.
1: This is how boring that must have been, because I got home late because we had some stuff going
0: on. What was on there?
1: NFL
0: Network was showing
1: something. I turned on the NFL Network feed, and they had the Bills homer
0: call. The Bills
1: broadcast.
0: Call? Got it. Okay. How bad was he bored, too?
1: This was in the fourth quarter, and they had the executive chef from the Bills' new stadium in the booth with food, and they basically abandoned showing the game.
0: Right?
1: They were showing the guys in the booth eating the food.
0: Wow!
1: This was mid fourth quarter.
0: Yeah.
1: Nobody cared.
0: No, nobody cared, and that's their third world. I think more and more. Since the seasons are longer and longer, they're really not playing anybody. Not just the Steelers. Most teams aren't. Couple of series, maybe, to get stretches out. But these guys get a lot of work in practice. The pros know what they're doing.
1: Well, and those joint practices, they say, are really starters work against starters.
2: Are we going to start to see the preseason go the way of the Pro Bowl soon?
0: It should.
1: The only way, what you're going
0: to
1: see.
0: They still pay money to get into those damn games.
1: Yeah, if they do, Todd, it'll be more regular season games.
2: Oh, yeah, absolutely.
1: They'll just shift them to regular season games.
0: Right. Yeah, because they won 18 now. They still won 18.
1: It's still butts in seats in the stadium.
0: Right, but at least it's only down to 3. And Bush probably don't remember this. At one point, it was 6.
1: Holy crap.
0: There were six preseason games. Which was ridiculous. And that was when they played 6 preseason games and 14 regular season games. Maybe 12 at one point.
2: I don't remember that.
0: Yeah, there were 6.
2: You're a lot older than me. So.
0: Yeah, I am a lot older than you. Yeah.
1: She looks, 1970 to 1977.
0: 6 preseason
1: six
0: games.
1: Preseason
0: My grandfather
1: games.
0: Told me about that, Todd. I was just in his nutsack at that point.
2: I remember.
0: Are you in your grandpa's nutsack or just your dad's nutsack? Probably just your... Well, you're kind of in both.
2: I think Dad mentioned that a couple of times.
0: Well, you're older than me. I was my grandpa.
2: Preseason games.
0: 6 preseason games.
1: It's always been 20 games.
0: Right.
1: But they went, it was 6-14.
0: Right.
1: And then in 78, they went to 4-16.
0: Right.
1: And now it's 3-17.
0: Yeah, yeah.
1: And so I could see it going to 2-18.
0: I think so, too. Oh, yeah. They want it. They want 18.
1: I think that's going to happen eventually.
0: I think it'll happen soon. Yeah. Which, you know what? Whatever.
1: But they also say that if they go to 2-18, they want 2 byes.
0: 2 buys, and I read they want more people on the roster.
1: That too, expanded rosters, 2 buys.
0: Yeah. Yep.
2: Well, if that continues, mm-mm. we could work it so the Super Bowl ends up, you know, the day before President's Day. And then a lot of this year, it hasn't in the past. This year, it will. The upcoming Super Bowl will be followed.
0: All that affects is state workers.
2: Yeah, I know.
0: Workers. The rest of us people in the private industry, we got
2: to
0: work.
2: It's as close as we're going to get to having a federal holiday after the Super Bowl.
1: Do it on a Saturday.
0: How about moving to a Saturday?
1: Do it on a Saturday.
0: Happy, dumbasses. All right.
1: Super Bowl Saturday night. It would be fine.
0: Oh, it would kick ass.
1: Everybody would be okay.
0: Nobody would leave a party.
1: Nope.
0: Nobody.
1: Nope. It'd be fine.
0: Yep.
1: That's the dumbest thing that the NFL does.
0: And you're right. It's just completely
2: dumb. What is the argument against that?
0: Because it's always been Super Bowl Sunday. The name.
1: Yeah.
0: The name. And all the people involved with it don't care that the next day people got to work. You know? If I was in private industry where you had a job, you just take. I would take that day off.
2: We've always returned kicks in the past.
0: Right.
2: And then they were kicking it out of the end zone.
0: Yep.
2: Now, the NFL has the ability to change.
0: I know Goodell's totally against it, man. He's a dick about it, too, man.
2: Capability of being nimble if they have to.
1: Yeah, there's 2 weeks in between the championships. It's not like they need the rest.
0: No.
1: The
0: season hasn't started, and I'm worried about waking up the day after the Super Bowl.
1: Because
0: it does suck.
1: Well, it's just dumb.
0: It is dumb.
1: It's not. It's completely dumb. Unnecessary.
0: Yes, it is, man. Yes, it is. Matt Eisman going to phone the program. American Ninja Warriors. You know Matt from that. He's plugging something else too. Well, back.
2: Yeah.
0: Yeah. Yeah. Exactly.

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11: A wind advisory begins at noon today and remains in effect until 7 p.m. tonight. Ample sunshine expected today with daytime highs approaching 81. Westerly winds 10 to 15 miles per hour. Clear skies again tonight, lows dip down to about 58. From the Weatherology Weather Center, I'm meteorologist Jennifer Wojcicki on Rock 95. Right now, 64.
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3: So now they're going to call the restaurants Steak and Shake and Black Dong, looks like here. I didn't know Steak and Shake had those car hop situations like Sonic does now. You know, come out to your car, and they started doing that during COVID. They kept it, I guess.
4: Some Steak and Shake come out on skates?
3: Not necessarily not on skates, but a Florida restaurant worker was arrested yesterday at a Steak and Shake for indecent exposure after he walked up to a woman's vehicle while serving her food with his penis exposed through a zipper. Investigators gay say Artavarian Akramidi, a 25-year-old ex-con. was working at the car hop at Steak and Shake. Jack, somebody gave him a job. Man, you're giving ex-cons a bad name, man. Video surveillance at the location displays the incident stated by the victim. He's arrested on exposure of sexual organs, was booked in the county jail on a misdemeanor count, and was subsequently released from custody upon $1,000 bond. He'd been ordered to stay.
4: Is he a big guy, so his wiener would be about window level?
3: I can't tell. You can't tell how tall he is.
4: Right.
3: It looks like he's in shape, though. He's got some lats on him there.
4: Does he flop it right on the tray that he puts next to your car?
5: Those are his traps, not his lats. Come on.
3: I'm sorry, you're right. His traps. But he probably has a big dog. He's a black dude, so, you know.
4: Oh, Steak and Shake? Without one of these stories, a former Texas school teacher arrested Tuesday.
3: Whoa, okay, cool.
4: I mean, allegations of inappropriate relationships with students, plural. Nearly 1 year after authorities began investigating her.
3: What she look like?
4: She looks, as usual, sad.
3: She pretty or she
4: sad? A little shocked. Yeah, she's very pretty.
3: Okay,
5: give me a name.
4: Yeah, big eyes, full lip.
3: Keep talking. How old is she?
4: Didn't mention an age here.
3: She's obviously in her 20s or 30s.
4: I'm having trouble scrolling today. Holly Adams, who taught at Angelton High School. Holly Adams.
5: Oh, yeah, she's cute.
4: One count of tampering with evidence, two counts of purchasing or furnishing alcohol to a minor, according to the Brazoria County Sheriff's Office.
3: Oh, yeah.
4: The probe began after a student told staff that Adams was having an inappropriate relationship with a former student. So somebody ratted somebody out here. The student told school officials, that the victim FaceTime called him over the summer.
3: Yeah, she got great DSLs, you're right.
4: Right, from her bedroom, and that the bed was covered in nude photos of her.
5: Oh.
4: According to the news outlet. That's romantic.
3: Printed out ones.
4: Right. Instead of scattering rose petals all over.
3: Polaroid. Better than Polaroids of turds we had yesterday in office.
5: Oh, yeah, you got to bring that back up. Thank you.
3: It just stopped in my head. Everybody else had to hear that then.
5: Hey.
4: Adams reportedly invited students to her home to perform chores, and she allegedly admitted to speaking with three members of the school baseball team. She likes the baseball guys.
3: Loves the jocks.
4: On Snapchat.
3: Yeah.
5: 5'5", 115, brown hair, hazel eyes.
3: Wow.
5: Yeah.
3: That's perfect.
4: And then they go into a little psychology here. I like that they report on this. Many female teachers who sexually abuse male students sometimes convince themselves that their relationship is legitimate, said Gail Saltz, MD, clinical associate professor of psychiatry and Weill Cornell Medical College. They're more likely to be psychologically both grooming their victim, but also what's called self-grooming, she told
3: Paul. I like to watch that. Yeah.
4: They are convincing themselves that what they're doing is having an intimate, romantic relationship that is benefiting the victim as well. Saltz noted the damage done to the male students is just as damaging as female victims. It is easily as damaging in terms as you've been abused by an adult. And that adult took advantage of your trust. They violated boundaries that weren't ready for. Yeah, we talk about this all the time. I'm sure guys walk away from the situations
3: like
4: that.
3: Some of them do. I'm sure there's some guys out there have banged a lot of chicks and it doesn't bother them at all.
4: I'm sure there's that.
3: But you're right, it's both.
4: I'm sure there are many that have fallen in love. Of course there is.
3: And
4: got their heart broken.
3: Is that chick married?
4: Doesn't say.
3: We always feel bad for the dudes, man.
5: I'm going to guess not, because it says in one of the articles I'm looking at here that one of the cover stories was, I need somebody to come over to my house and help me with some chores.
3: Oh, then that means husband's not going to be around for sure.
5: Yeah.
4: Thing to do is check the New York Post if they have a version of the story, and they will certainly post a picture of the husband.
3: They always do, I know. I didn't see it.
5: I didn't see any pictures
3: when
5: of
3: I Googled it, it was the New York Post.
4: Was it? Okay.
3: Yeah, well, I Googled it. Wasn't your post. I don't see the husband here. No.
4: Nope, he's not on there. So usually if there's a husband involved, the New York Post is happy to print his picture,
3: too. I wonder how many. No, the chick doesn't always have to be hot. They can just be a young teacher or any teacher. We've seen older teachers, too, have sex with young guys in high school. But I wonder if there's guys out there that are married to hot teachers that ever think about that. Or does it always blindside them? Or do they know that their wife could be flirting with a teenage kid?
5: If they entertained that thought in the back of their head, they quickly pushed it away. Like, no.
3: Right.
5: No.
3: Like that
5: way,
3: wouldn't be her. It wouldn't be her.
5: She wouldn't do that.
3: These stories are all the time. You know, and school just started. And there's a lot of young teachers that have sex with these dudes, you know, in high school, you know. And they get busted.
4: No, nobody thinks that.
5: No, you don't. Nobody wants that about.
3: Right. I bet you they're all blindsided, right?
5: Yeah.
3: Almost 100%.
5: Because if you thought that about your spouse, you wouldn't be married to them anymore.
3: Yeah.
5: If you thought they were the kind of person that was capable of that, you go, no, I don't want to be with you.
4: Yeah, but you don't know. You have no clue.
3: You have no clue. Yeah.
4: It's like looking across the studio.
3: 18-year-old kids in high school look like they're 25 sometimes.
4: I wonder if that comedian has a collection of child porn. and turns out.
5: Oh, there it is.
3: I was going to bring up Reap earlier when you mentioned Garth Brooks.
4: She actually does, you know, but you never think that.
3: Yeah. I don't think you brought up Reap this week.
5: No, he did.
4: Of people that you like.
3: You go a week without John Reap catching a stray from us. Right?
5: Monday or Tuesday, I think he got brought up. The strays for John
3: Reap.
5: It's
3: like a Snapchat streak, the kids have.
5: Yeah,
3: right?
5: they're buried deep.
3: We have a John Reap streak. You know, every week, he's got to be mentioned once and catch a stray. And like I said, I almost brought him up earlier when about Garth Brooks. I'm like, I'll give John a break this week.
5: Nope. There it is.
3: Todd fired that off. All right. Yeah. So, yeah, look her up. Holly, what was her name again?
4: Holly Adams. And if you search her on the, put it her name in the Facebook.
3: What's your Facebook page?
4: It says Popular Now.
5: Yeah, I guess.
3: Hell yeah.
4: Yeah.
3: Yeah, she's an influencer now. Yeah,
5: none of these articles list her age. I was trying to find her age, but
3: she doesn't look 30.
4: Yeah, this is not the Holly Adams that we're thinking of.
5: Yeah, I'd say 30 max.
3: Well, described her shape, by the way.
5: Well, and it's weird because that article came from the Hindustan Times, where they listed her
3: size.
5: It's like it says, "Who is she? Five things to know," and then it gives she was booked. Here's her address, and then it says she's described as a white female, 5'5" tall, and weighing 115 pounds, and then has brown hair, hazel eyes, as per records, and then it gives all of her charges. But
3: she basically just read her driver's license off, right?
5: I guess, but thanks. Hindustan Times for giving us the things that we need.
3: Yeah, the Indians are cool. You know, good for them. Yeah.
5: I don't know why they're covering that story.
3: I don't know why. Well, there must be just a news organization.
4: There's another news organization out of India that we get a lot of news from. And they do all over the world stuff. And, you know, mostly salacious crap like this.
3: When I see the letters DSL next time, that's the article I'm going to read. Yes.
5: Yeah, I don't blame any.
3: Go to the local college one more time. What do we tell these ladies driving to school now?
4: We're just wasting our breath.
3: I know we are, but I still want to do it just in case somebody says, "You're right. I could bag a guy at the local college and nobody's going to care."
4: Yeah, there's that option.
3: Yeah. There is that option.
4: That guy would probably happily do chores for you.
3: Yes, and he'd be 18 or 19, in fact, just as studly looking as a high school kid.
4: I think there are businesses based around like college hunks. I think they call themselves college hunks that will come over and move stuff for you.
3: There's one that's for painting, too.
4: Yeah.
3: I think it says college. I think that's college pros, but there's a hunk one for the moving, right?
4: Right.
3: Yeah.
4: Yeah.
3: Yeah.
4: I usually use them.
3: Yeah.
4: Unfortunately, we don't move very often.
3: What, to pick up your glasses from the couch when you're sitting there? I dropped my glass.
5: We need to continue saying it, Todd, because if we can save one teacher from going to jail
3: And
5: help one college student get laid, then it's worth it.
3: It is worth it.
5: You know?
3: Yes. There's a local community college or a regular college right near you.
5: Yeah.
3: So go bang them.
5: Just go cruise the campus.
3: Holly could have got laid in every college.
4: Times
3: around.
4: Of India is also
5: a
4: good source of, you know, and they don't slant it either way. They just report news.
5: But you never see any of the American news say 5'5", 115.
4: No.
5: And I mean, in these types of stories, that's good information to have.
3: Right.
5: It helps to paint the entire picture.
3: Yeah, a lot of times they only take a picture of their shoulders up.
5: Right.
3: So we don't get a chance to check out, you know, what we're working with. All right.
5: Or what the baseball team
3: misogyny
5: is
3: goes away after this break. All right. Maybe. We'll figure it out.
5: I don't know if that's true.
3: And Matt Eisman will phone the program from American Ninja Warriors. You know, Matt, we talk to him all the time.
4: What's his new show coming out?
5: I think it's called Front Office Sports.
4: Right.
3: Come on back.
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6: From the newsroom, I'm Alex Carminati. Several military contractors presented their equipment last Thursday at Grand Sky to military representatives from all around the country. The U.S. Department of Defense hosted the event as part of its T-Rex program. T-Rex stands for Technology Readiness and Experimentation. Dozens of vendors showed a wide range of items such as fully autonomous drones and new first aid equipment. Others also displayed mobile power centers and counter-unmanned aircraft systems. North Dakota's Health and Human Services Department's postponing the planned changes to SNAP benefits scheduled to start September 1st. The change is now scheduled to begin on November 1st. The changes would have made sugary drinks, energy drinks, and candy ineligible for purchase. The state pursued the change in part to secure more federal money from the Rural Health Transformation Program. From the newsroom, I'm Alex Carminati.
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20: A wind advisory begins at noon today and remains in effect until 7 p.m. tonight. Ample sunshine expected today with daytime highs approaching 81. Westerly winds 10 to 15 miles per hour. Clear skies again tonight, lows dip down to about 58. From the Weatherology Weather Center, I'm meteorologist Jennifer Wojcicki on Rock 95. Right now, 64.
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0: It's not just a morning show. 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
2: LD put together another cool cartoon. This one features our conversation with Trey Crowder about his love for the Vols and the Raiders. And it's pretty funny stuff, talking about how he became a Raiders fan. His uncle was a drug addict, punk, whatever. So it's really funny. So, and Trey would be happy to be, he's in the video now. He's a cartoon character on the Todd and Tyler YouTube page.
3: Did we mention the one that he did with our friend Molly, who had the bear spray incident?
2: No, we didn't. He did that one too, right?
3: Yeah, he did that one too, right?
2: Yeah.
3: Too.
2: Yeah. Has Molly seen it yet?
3: Yeah, I showed it to her.
2: Oh, yeah, good.
3: Yeah,
2: good.
3: I sent her the link. I showed it to her.
2: It's fun. We get to be a cartoon character.
3: Yeah.
2: And LD does that.
3: My wife was one here a couple weeks ago.
2: Oh, that's right. Your wife
3: was in that one. Right, I don't know if I don't think that was Rachel's first appearance as
2: I don't think so either as
3: a cartoon character.
4: Yeah. I want to see Lindog make a cartoon out of this email. Okay. This came in a couple of days ago. Right. It was a day after we were talking about with the escort stuff.
2: Got it. Oh yeah, we haven't heard this yet.
4: Yeah, catching up on today's show, which was like Monday or Tuesday. I wanted to share my one and only experience with a sex worker pricing. 5 years ago, I was in Amsterdam. The women there rent rooms in the red light district during peak hours of the evening. The ones you see in the windows are perfect tens, if not better.
2: Wow.
4: I don't know what they cost because I wasn't interested in hooking up with someone 20 years younger than me. But during the day.
2: What? That's pretty nice, right. By the way.
3: Well, I mean, unless he's 35.
4: Tyler doesn't understand that. Sounds like he's in his 40s. He gets to that a little later on.
3: Okay.
2: I definitely don't understand that.
4: During the day, the morning specifically, I would walk by the canals and I would see one particular prostitute outside of her room, usually smoking and talking to locals that she obviously knew. She was thickish, not fat, but about 35 by my estimate.
2: I love that term, thickish.
4: Yeah, I can deal with 8 years younger than me on the third morning.
2: How old is he? Come on, dude.
4: Well, it sounds like she's 35 and she's 8 years younger. He's probably in his early 40s.
3: 43.
2: And you want to go to 25? Okay.
4: Yeah, got up the nerve to talk to her. My plan was just to watch her watch her take care of herself. Or
2: how much
4: I took care of myself.
2: Oh, okay.
4: So I asked the price, in which case she replied, €50, $58. I thought, that was fair. And then she took me
2: rounded
4: in.
2: Rounded up to 60.
4: She could tell I was nervous, and she was very sweet about explaining the process of the transaction and making sure I was comfortable in her thick Czech accent. Netherlands, obviously not her home country.
2: Yeah.
4: She then informed me that
2: she's thick and she had a voice like that.
4: Gets a little Earl for about the same price, and €100 would get you, you know, the full service. I balked and said I just wanted to watch. But like the pro she was, she insisted on slapping a condom on me, letting me have my way with her with some toys, and then giving me some...
2: The whole thing happened.
4: No, it wasn't full service. It was mouth service with the condom on. When we were done, I chatted a while. That's where I learned she was from the Czech Republic. She was very gracious. We're sharing details of her life and journey. I asked about the custom tip, and it turns out, like everywhere else in Europe, that is not a thing, and no one expects it because they're paid living wages.
3: Oh, crazy idea.
2: Yeah, right. That's crazy, huh?
4: My primary motivation...
2: Not here in the U.S.
4: Outside the obvious was just to be able to say I've done the Amsterdam thing while in Amsterdam, also buying psilocybin at a legal storefront. But it turned out way more memorable than that. Sorry for the diarrhea of the keyboard. Long story short, average hooker with fantastic skills, Amsterdam, $58 for pretty much anything but intercourse, and about $120.
2: It's a weird number,
4: man. For the whole thing.
2: It's like 59 to make it sound. It's 50.
3: Well, conversion. It was euros.
2: Oh, I'm sorry.
3: It's 50 euros.
4: 50 euros.
3: Which is about $58.
4: Right.
2: Got it. Who does conversions for you? Because, you know, I wouldn't even know. You know, I'd walk in there, you know.
4: He did it himself.
3: Yeah.
2: So he knew what he was paying her.
4: Oh, yeah. When you go over there, you kind of have the
2: you think
4: yeah,
2: you know,
4: you should, like
2: a guy that took out $3.60 in Jamaica,
4: like Louis Guzman's character in or I guess the Millers should have more thoroughly understood the difference between a dollar and a peso.
3: Well, yeah. You got to ask what currency he's talking
4: right
3: about.
2: Right,
3: you know, that was the key to that scene. Because 1,000 pesos is like $100.
2: How we find out he'd rather be called Louis? Did he bitch somebody later?
4: I believe I read that somewhere.
2: Oh, I got it. Okay, I got it. Okay.
3: Interview prep.
2: Yeah, well, he didn't bring it up, though. Yeah, but he didn't bring it up, though, so we're fine.
4: No, but I still like to get it right.
2: I know. Todd, some good news for you, brother. This is from USA Today. These are 5 NFL teams that could be more explosive this year.
4: See, I hate it when they do this.
2: Five NFL teams that could be more explosive in 2026.
4: Nope.
2: Well, I'm hating the first team. The Chargers. I'm not going to go into details about it. Just the Chargers. The Chiefs, because Nick will be happy to hear that, because they sucked last year. And the Minnesota Vikings could be more explosive this year.
4: All right. Give me some details of why they think that's going to happen.
2: Well, the explosive...
3: Competent quarterback.
2: Will the explosive... Yeah. Plays filter through as easy as it did in 2024 when Sam Darnold ignited a group of second most passes, blah, blah, blah, blah, blah. So, yeah, they look pretty good. It's probably because they signed Murray. And then the Saints and then the Broncos. So everybody in that Knicks division is going to be better, except for, the Trey Crowder's Raiders. Yeah. Are going to suck. We don't know, though. That's why they play the game. Yeah. Same with college football.
4: Over, under... for the season.
3: Oh, yeah.
4: Wins and losses.
2: Time, yeah.
3: About a week and a half.
4: Yeah, I don't have much time.
2: A week and a half, yeah.
4: I'm going to be golfing near a sports book today, so I'd like to get that all taken care of today.
3: How many usually go for about half a dozen teams or so?
4: I will go for like five teams, $50 a piece. Something like that.
2: That's actually maybe the only thing I would want to do would be that. I could do that on some
4: it's fun.
2: Betting site, though, I'm sure. You do it on your phone, I'm sure, find the betting site near you.
3: Aren't the betting apps legal in where we sit now?
4: I don't want to start another account.
3: Oh, okay.
2: Oh, easy to play?
4: Yeah.
2: Because your credit card's in that thing?
4: Right.
2: Yeah. But I do like just the over-under, 5 or 6 teams, $50 a head. Yeah. What's it pay off? Their odds to each one is 50-50.
4: Yeah, the odds will be different on each team, I'm sure.
2: They will be different?
4: Yeah, I don't know.
2: Well, it's over-under. They wouldn't be different. Just be the straight up.
4: Straight
2: up
4: then, yeah. You know, so you would add the extra 10%, and you'd get your money back. Yeah, if it's an over-under, it's probably a straight up bet. But I like going into the sports book and getting the little ticket, saving the ticket.
2: Yeah, if you're close to one, sure, right. Yeah.
3: All right, I got everybody up here, Todd. Who you think?
2: I'm going to be in Philly this weekend. I'll check out the sports book there.
4: I got to do a little more homework on this.
3: Let's see. Well, I'm going to find our teams here.
2: Do you pick up always to go over, Todd? That way you're in the game?
4: Oh, no. There's a couple I think that need to be under.
2: So you root against them, like the Packers?
4: Yeah.
3: Okay. Now this is through I forget, I didn't see which who is this, but these are not just a straight up bet. There are actual
4: odds
3: money lines on these. Like the Packers are at 9.5, and it's -130 to go over, +110 to go under.
2: Oh, I thought they were just you bet them. That was it. Yeah.
3: Yeah. Chiefs 10.5 +115 to go over, -140 to go under. Let's see.
4: Yeah, let's see. I got some notes here. I found some notes.
3: Vikes.
4: I kind of like Houston. They're at 9.5. What's your sheet have it at?
3: Let's see.
2: Houston. Should ask Kugler about that.
4: Yeah.
2: He probably couldn't have helped you.
3: Yeah, they got him at 9.5 here, too.
2: He's an announcer
4: at the probably
2: NFL.
4: Doesn't want that conversation.
2: No, because he was the guy calling all preseason Houston games. He knows more about that than anybody.
4: Right. Yeah. I think I like the over there.
3: The only thing worse would be asking Cleet.
4: Right.
2: Yeah. Don't even say his name.
4: Yeah. Dallas is, I got 8.5. I think I like Dallas and under.
2: He won't even answer a text if you reference anything.
4: No,
3: I won't write him. I won't even write him a text.
2: No, I used to when he first got in the NFL. I'd write, buddy told me that was a bad call, but or just say, hey, I would say something like, hey, make sure you help the Steelers out today. Not even an answer.
3: No,
2: not even an answer. And I get it. I totally get it. You know,
3: This got Cowboys at 9.5, Todd.
4: Right. Okay. Well, then for sure under.
2: Well, let's wrap up.
3: Your Vikes are at 8.5.
2: I started this yesterday, so we'll just wrap up this NFL segment.
4: I generally don't like to bet on my team.
2: With some more of those NFL facts I brought up earlier in the show, and we stopped talking about because Trey showed up. Although I could have brought up with Trey because he seemed like a big football fan. I ended that with the 2014 season. The Kansas City Chiefs did not throw a single receiving touchdown to a wide receiver.
4: Oh, that's
2: right. Bring back those days.
4: Kelsey got a couple, right? Or a running back.
3: Yeah, probably. Yeah, or a dump off to a running back.
4: Yeah.
2: No. This was 2020. Oh, 2014. He was with them then, wasn't he?
4: Yeah, but they didn't
2: throw. Was he?
4: They didn't throw zero
2: touchdowns. This is 2014. He was not in the NFL in 2014.
4: No receiver caught a touchdown.
2: No wide receiver.
4: Yeah, so.
2: Caught a touchdown.
4: Right, a tight end or a running
2: back. Well, Nick, they sucked then,
4: Did they?
2: 2014.
3: No, he was with him. Kelsey was with him in 2014.
2: It must have been his touchdowns.
3: He was drafted in 2013.
2: Wow. Okay.
3: Yeah.
2: God, this is a cool stat. These are all crazy stats. The Panthers have never recorded back-to-back winning seasons in their franchise history, yet they once won the NFC South Division 3 years in a row. They probably won 7-9 one of those years. Mm-hmm. They won the division at 7-9 or 8-8 probably. Yeah. The Buccaneers, for you youngsters out there who don't remember this, they lost 26 consecutive games when they joined the league from 1976 to 1977. They were 0-14 year and 1 and 2-12 in year 2. The Buccaneers, mm-hmm. Every NFC team has played in the NFC Championship game since 2010. Since 2010. Except the Cowboys, who haven't played in that game since 95. That is a crazy stat.
3: Keep it going.
2: Every NFL team played in the NFC, NFC team played in the NFC Championship game since 2010.
3: F the Cowboys.
2: Everyone. Come on, there.
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16: A wind advisory begins at noon today and remains in effect until 7 p.m. tonight. Ample sunshine expected today with daytime highs approaching 81. Westerly winds 10 to 15 miles per hour. Clear skies again tonight, lows dip down to about 58. From the Weatherology Weather Center, I'm meteorologist Jennifer Wojcicki on Rock 95. Right now, 64.
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1: And the NFL has taken a lot of crap recently because of the CTE, but this is one sport we knew from day one when you watched it that it was, first of all, I can't watch it. It's too
2: I can't
1: brutal.
2: Either.
1: It's brutal. It's sad. It's disgusting. It's all brought to you by that douchebag from the UFC. What's his name again?
3: Dana White.
1: Slap fighting is the stupidest thing in the world. 80% of competitors have brain injuries.
2: Mm-hmm.
1: 80%. I don't know. I don't even know anybody but watches that.
2: I'm surprised it's that low.
1: Well, that's a lot. That's a lot. 80% is pretty.
2: But I mean, you see these people, and
1: they go down.
2: Yeah, they're lights out, man.
1: Here's and even the ones that don't go down get hit in the head hard, man.
2: Yeah.
3: And that hasn't been around for that long.
1: No.
3: And for 80% of the participants.
1: Right.
3: That to already have brain damage.
1: And what I don't know about that sport to this day, and I'm not going to abuse you if you watch that stuff. I mean, I've seen the clips. I've watched enough of it to know what it is. But I've never understood how they know if what a slap is and what is just a hard wrist shot. They're two different things. If you hit somebody the side of the head and your wrist is if your wrist hits the side of the head, that's not a slap. That's a punch.
2: And that's illegal.
1: I know, but
2: that's against the rule.
1: But it's only like a half an inch.
2: I know.
1: Where the slap would stop and then your heel of your hand hits.
3: But I guess that's the skill behind it.
1: But I'm guessing the heel of the hand would make you go down a lot quicker.
3: Oh, yeah. I'm sure they're,
1: there's not much skill to it at all. I don't know how they even judge that.
3: They train to do that. Yeah. To me, it's like you're properly hitting a golf ball. You got to land the hand on the face in a certain
1: place.
3: You're
1: swinging full force with your right or left hand, and I don't get that. And a listener can check in on that, too, if I watch that.
3: I'm sure there's a technique
2: that they work on.
1: Yeah. I know that, Todd, but even though the guy could move just ahead, it's really such a small area. And you keep your hand, you're not going to let your wrist go slap limp because you want to knock the guy down or the girl down. But the sport is unnecessary.
2: Yeah, and how they did this study, they said they had, University of Pittsburgh School of Medicine, they looked at 333 slaps for visible signs of concussion. They didn't exactly examine any of the fighters, but they said just from watching, they said half exhibited some visible signs of concussion, with nearly 80% demonstrating one sign of concussion during their matches.
1: In 2023, a retired slap fighter named Courtney Olson spoke about the time her eyes rolled back in her head. After I regained consciousness, I stood up to get to the table and reset, but lost my consciousness again and wound up doing a forward roll. I don't have any recollection. I'm dumb.
2: There's your brain injury.
1: Yeah, there. Right. recollection of doing a forward roll.
2: Yeah. Well, and if you've seen any of these, you've probably seen.
1: I love this one here. The warning it noted that many competitors experienced impaired movement or blank stares after being struck.
3: Of course.
2: And you've seen that. You can see that in the video, man.
1: That's why it's too sad for me to watch. I mean, I think
3: thought I'd get to say this, but I want to say the term

0: bare knuckle box you all day.
1: Yes, he will.
0: He'll MMA fight.
1: Another good one coming up all day.
0: But he won't do the slap fest.
1: No. Well, because, no, you're right. First of all, you're not taught in all, you know, combat sports like that. You're taught not to try to get hit in the head.
0: Yeah.
1: To be in a sport where you just have to stick your face out there and take it, man.
0: Although I think the training for slap fighting would be a little easier. I don't think you have to be in tremendous, you know,
1: cardio. There's no shape for it.
0: No, you stand there and swing.
1: Yeah.
0: You just have to have the energy for one swing.
1: Right.
0: This is all technique.
1: It's like a face workout.
0: Yeah. You don't have to have a lot of endurance.
1: No endurance whatsoever.
0: Yeah. You don't have to go 12 rounds with some other.
1: Now, you got to work out because you want your slap to hurt.
0: Oh, yeah, yeah.
1: So you got to be a strong guy or a strong woman to begin with.
2: Okay, so it says here, so when I'm looking at the technical definition of a permitted slap.
1: All right.
2: And this is in the power slap league.
0: I'm just saying the slap fighters probably don't have to do a lot of road work.
1: No,
2: not a lot of cardio.
1: There's no cardio in slap fighting.
2: No. You do have, it says the palm and the fingers must make contact simultaneously, so you can't like cup your hand.
1: Got it.
0: Okay.
1: Lead with the palm. Yeah.
2: And it says the heel of the hand.
1: The heel, yeah.
2: Can land on the chin, but no deeper than the chin.
1: Like further up the chin.
2: Right.
0: So that's probably what they would consider
1: still
0: a
1: though
0: strike.
2: Yeah.
1: Yeah.
2: So you can hit and
1: but the chin can't come up by the cheek.
2: It can't get up on your jawbone or up against your actual cheek. The fingers may be in their natural open position or closed.
1: It's in fast motion though.
2: Oh yeah.
1: How do they even judge that?
2: They have replay.
1: They got to go back and look. Yeah. Might have been an illegal slap. He's dead, but it's an illegal slap. All right. And he pulls his hand in the air. He won, but he's dead. All right. Now bring in Shigeki to play with him.
0: Right. We'll award you the trophy posthumously.
2: Oh, and you can be a switch slapper. You can do right or left.
1: Because your face? You're right.
2: And you can switch hands during the match.
1: Yeah, because the one side of your face might be getting toughened up, and then the other, I'm going to slap the other side of the face, bitch.
2: Mm-hmm. Yeah, and you do have
1: Are there states push where this is not allowed?
2: Oh, I got to assume.
1: There's got to be some states, you know. MMA had trouble getting licensed in a lot of places over the years, let alone this sport. Nevada probably allows it, right?
2: You have to have both feet on the ground when you slap, too. You can't do like a flying slap.
1: Yeah.
2: Yeah. That's not legal. This says it's regulated in Nevada, Texas, and Oklahoma.
1: And that's it?
0: Right. Not legal in Alabama.
2: Yes, they have explicitly rejected and do not permit those.
0: But if you want to go to a cockfight, I know a guy.
1: It's not regulated, though, Todd.
0: Right.
1: So you got to give the cockfighters your break, man. Yeah. What's the sport in this cockfight?
0: Colorado, Connecticut, Delaware, Georgia, South Carolina, Tennessee, and Washington.
1: Banned.
0: Do not recognize, approve, or regulate slap fighting, meaning officials. Official events cannot legally take place under the athletic commission of those states.
1: Right. And getting slapped sucks.
0: Yeah. Most other U.S. states have no official rules or commissions that authorize slap fighting, effectively prohibiting regulated bouts until someone sanctions it.
2: Oh, this is an interesting rule. They have a wind-up rule. You know, you've seen some of the, they kind of take a practice move.
1: Yeah.
2: So apparently before you slap, you have to elect whether you are a one, two, or three.
1: The guy could brace for it.
2: Well, and one means you're not going to do any sort of windup. There will be no practice.
1: Got it.
2: There's just when it's just going to come at you. Two means that the person slapping you is going to give one practice, and then the next one is for real. And three means you get two practices, and then the third one
1: guy
2: is
1: can,
2: for real.
1: So the guy or the woman can brace for it.
2: Right. You can't surprise them with the slap.
1: Right, right. Which are most slaps, by the way.
2: That's
1: in
2: true.
1: In real life, they're slap. They're surprise slaps.
0: He hit me with a surprise laugh.
2: Thanks,
0: Nevada,
2: Eddie.
0: Texas, and Oklahoma. That's where it's actually loud and regulated.
1: Figured those states. Nevada because it's a Wild West there.
0: Right.
1: Oklahoma and Texas because they're dumb.
0: Right.
1: Because
0: they also have cockfighting and dogfighting.
1: Yeah, exactly. Exactly.
0: Around every street corner.
1: Pretty much.
2: But I mean, when you read the headline, didn't you just go, well, yeah?
1: Yes. Yes. Yes.
2: Yeah.
1: When the first time I ever saw that sport, I thought, oh, these people are going to go. This is, you know, that's not pick on football. At least
0: I haven't seen a study about, but I have heard, you know, it's obviously not as big a number as the NFL, but CTE with the, you know, because a lot of guys are bouncing soccer balls off their head.
1: Yeah, I've heard that too.
2: Well, that's,

0: Well, I think haven't they banned heading in like youth soccer leagues a lot of places?
1: Yeah, which is weird because you're not going to they have it, little kids. You don't want the head to get racked.
0: Well, and I think that is
1: a major part of the sport.
2: There's way more
1: of
2: it going on than I thought when I was watching the World Cup. And, and that ball comes in from a long ways and it comes in pretty fast and bounce it off your head.
1: That's part of the game, the head.
2: Oh, yeah. Oh,
0: but I think more than hitting the ball off your head, it's jumping up to hit the ball and another guy jumping up and you smacking your heads together.
1: It's probably a little bit of both.
0: I think that's probably the bigger safety.
1: I think some of the youth sports have those little skull caps, a little padding on them, too.
2: A little guardian cap.
1: Yeah. I think I've seen a little bit of those on some kids.
2: But, I think we'll start
1: But that sport's never going to change, and it shouldn't. You know, that heading's how they score half the time.
0: I know somebody who was a soccer coach. I could ask her, but I just don't care.
1: Yeah, I know. We don't care.
0: Sorry,
1: World Cup's over. We don't care.
2: At that level, they don't care.
0: Yeah, call me in 2030.
1: By the way, if you have participated in one of these slap fighting things, you've done this, and you've taken that slap, I want to know how that feels.
2: Right.
1: I can't imagine.
2: Have someone else dial the phone for you.
1: Take the breathing tube out and give us a call.
0: Wipe the drool off.
1: I'll leave the drool on. That'll sound good. All right. Come on back.
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19: A wind advisory begins at noon today and remains in effect until 7 p.m. tonight. Ample sunshine expected today with daytime highs approaching 81. Southwesterly winds 10 to 20 miles per hour. Clear skies again tonight, lows dip down to about 58. From the Weatherology Weather Center, I'm meteorologist Jennifer Wojcicki on Rock 95. Right now, 63.
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0: still proving you don't need to grow up to go on air. 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
1: Well, it's also dangerous to ride a roller coaster in Six Flags. World famous Six Flags thrill ride shuts down as report unearths catastrophic brain bleeds. Looks like one of those big things you ride and you hang off the side.
2: It's all about the brain bleed today, yeah. I guess.
1: The marquee roller coaster at Six Flags Mountain has been tied to two deaths and more than a dozen serious brain injuries over two decades. Been shut down since July after two riders suffered brain bleeds.
3: Did you read the details about this this ride, though?
1: Go ahead, man. I'm looking at the picture. It looks pretty cool.
3: It sounded to me, if I was reading correctly, the seats on the roller coaster spin 360.
2: Yep.
3: Speed is like 80 miles an hour.
1: You wouldn't even know what's going on.
3: That's it.
1: That'd be like being in a centrifuge or something, you know?
3: Exactly.
1: Right.
3: And apparently it's...
1: They train astronauts on this thing, or what?
2: Your head is literally on a swivel.
1: Right.
2: At 90 miles.
1: So your head was bouncing back and forth the whole time. Is that what happened?
3: You're spinning, and then the roller coaster's going up to 80 miles an hour, and your brain is just... getting scrambled, apparently.
1: Yeah, it's one of those big ones where the seats are on the outside, hanging off the coaster, it looks
2: like.
1: It
2: says riders were left disabled. Do we have the details on that? Dropped into comas. Two of them died.
1: Jeez.
3: Yeah, the one here that got me was that Christopher Hawley, healthy 22-year-old college student, collapsed after riding in 2022, died within 10 hours. A neurosurgeon likened his injuries to shaken baby syndrome.
1: Wow. Yeah, that we don't get many brain cells up there to begin with.
2: X2, is that the one in north of Los Angeles?
1: Off like an idiot.
3: Yeah, Valencia, California.
1: Yeah. Come off like an idiot.
3: Yeah, they said internal park records showed at least 70 head and neck injury complaints in 3 years before his death.
1: Well, they are making these things crazier and crazier just because they're going, well, I want something even crazier.
2: Yeah.
1: They keep making them.
2: That's what they're looking for.
1: Right.
3: Yeah. 40-year-old woman had to have part of her skull removed after riding with her daughter.
1: Right.
2: I hate that.
3: The 25-year-old lady lost consciousness after a ride. She's still in a coma.
1: Anybody been on that, let us know, too, if you've been on that ride. You can always respond anytime you hear this in a podcast later on, you know, whatever.
2: Again, have someone dial the number and hand you the phone.
3: Yeah, this is another.
1: This is called the brain bleed.
2: Yeah.
1: Why not call it that? Lean in. This is the world of six. Ride the brain bleed, you know?
3: See if you survive.
1: Right.
3: This is just another reason.
1: Ride a roller coaster while your seatmate slaps you. Let's try that. Let's try it all at once.
3: I'm just not a roller coaster guy. I mean,
1: I used to like him a lot more than you do now.
2: No, but, I did too. And
1: I did all those back in the day. Unfortunately, my girlfriend wants to do all these now.
2: We'll go on this ride until reading this story.
1: Right.
2: Then I
1: would not do this ride.
2: Yeah, I don't want to do this ride.
1: No.
2: No, if I hadn't read this story and someone said, let's go on this ride, I would say, oh, sure, having no idea. That you'd end up like a shaken baby.
1: Yeah. Or just dumb.
2: Yeah.
1: You know?
3: Yeah. Well, I mean, like I say, my biggest issue is a 90-minute wait in line for a minute and a half ride.
1: Well, that's where you get the fast pass, you know?
3: Yeah, but some parks don't have those.
2: Speaking of shaken babies, this is more of an abuse story. Jesse writes, I could never watch the slap competitions because it gives me the PTSD of being slapped by my mom when I was a kid.
3: Oh,
1: Once?
2: She's a 5'3" Puerto Rican raised in the Bronx, New York. She was a street fighter in high school. By far the hardest I've ever been hit by my own mother at 17. And the only person that has ever knocked me out.
3: Oh,
2: I was a bouncer in a country bar for 2 years. Never got hit harder than my mom hit me for shooting my mouth off and being stupid.
1: How old were you at the time, though?
2: 17. Yeah.
1: Oh, Jesus.
2: Thank you, Mom, for hitting harder than the world ever could.
1: All right. She's from the block, huh?
2: Yes.
3: Wow. Mom.
1: Puerto Rican street fighter. 5'3"?
2: 5'3", Puerto Rican street fighter.
1: Spinner, too.
2: Right. Often confused for George Lopez.
1: Yeah.
3: You want to take us to the show?
1: Yeah. I've only been slapped. I've been slapped twice. Well, more than twice, but two times. I'll just say that. Yeah.
3: Yeah, I don't know that I've ever been. I've never been punched.
2: No,
3: and I don't think I've ever been slapped.
2: That I was watching.
1: Well, I've been punched.
2: You got slapped more than once.
1: Yeah, more than once. That time you watched.
2: Yeah, that was
1: two or three times.
2: That was just one.
1: And the other time I slapped twice, I believe, from another girl. Two different girls slapped me. Right.
2: Oh yeah, the girl.
1: And only one I deserved.
2: Oh no, well, there was a girl that slapped me in a bar.
1: At a bar, right?
2: Yeah. And then there was a girl that just hauled off and punched me.
1: Oh, punch!
2: Yeah.
3: Is that the one you spit on?
2: What's that?
3: Was the one you spit on? Was that a slap or a punch?
2: That was the slap.
3: Okay.
2: That was in college.
1: Who punched you?
2: My ex.
1: Say? Oh, your ex. Okay.
2: Yeah.
1: All right. Like, but then you probably deserve that.
3: In the face?
2: Right. In the face.
3: Yeah.
2: That ruined my date that night.
3: Yeah. Hard show up with a black eye.
1: Slapped
2: she, the other person in the car didn't want to stick around.
3: Yeah. You think?
2: Yeah. Mm-hmm.
3: Yeah, every time I say that I've never been punched, my wife just looks at me and goes,
1: yeah, she should do both.
3: Really?
1: She should do both, man. When you piss her off, she should slap you, then punch you.
3: Right? She's really surprised. I guess I have a very punchable personality.
1: Well, anybody who talks for a living has a punchable personality.
3: Yeah, that's fair.
1: But, yeah, I'm surprised you never hit.
3: As a
1: kid, no street fights, nothing, no backyard, no kids rolling around the yard fighting, man.
3: Well,
1: we did all the time. We did all the time.
3: I just wasn't that type of kid. I wasn't the one who wanted to get into a brawl.
2: Like a shoving match. And when I was
1: sometimes,
2: in high school,
1: sometimes
2: I got
1: people
2: into a,
1: came to, some people, sometimes they would just come at you and you had to defend yourself.
3: Nah, never had it happen.
1: Yeah.
3: You know?
2: I had to shove a few guys in high school, but that's about as far as it went.
1: Oh, no, I got multiple fights as a little kid.
2: Did you?
3: I understand that.
1: Just people swinging at each other. It was just that a lot of kids were just fighting back in those days, you know? Mm-hmm. You just attack each other, start swinging at each other, you know?
2: And, no, that sounds like an East Coast thing.
1: No, it was just a group of dudes we hung out with, man.
3: Sounds like a guy with an abrasive personality thing.
1: Not that age.
2: No. It was a bunch of guys with abrasive personalities.
1: Just two guys who start getting pissed at each other, playing tackle football, and they start swinging at each other and roll around, you know. Nothing major, but, you know, people were hitting each other.
3: Yeah.
1: And then one time my buddy got two sets of boxing gloves, and we had, which was not a good idea. We're all about 12, 13, and he had two sets of boxing gloves, and we just made a makeshift ring at the park, and just two guys would volunteer, and they just swing at each other. Not even mad at each other. You would just box.
3: That had to be the most uncoordinated.
1: Oh, people went. You took a shot. I always wondered why boxers would just fall down sometimes. But if you, my cousin, who was a little smaller than me, but he was a street fighting tough ass. He's still alive, but I don't say he was, but he was a tough ass kid. And he swung at me, and I didn't get my hand up in time, and hit me the side of my head, and I just dropped. I dropped like a sack. I'm thinking, oh, that's how it happens.
3: Yeah.
1: You know,
3: yeah.
1: And I'm like 12. They go, oh, that's how it happens. You know, you just go down.
3: Yeah, I just see that as a lot of uncoordinated flurrying of punches.
1: That's what it was a lot. That's why a lot of guys got hit.
3: Because nobody knew how to box.
1: No.
3: Or how to punch. They just went out there throwing hands.
1: A guy a couple years older than the rest of us actually was trained to be a boxer. Nobody, he didn't fight anybody.
3: No.
1: Because he would have killed someone.
3: That would have been unfair.
1: Yeah.
3: You know?
1: But yeah, so if your Puerto Rican mom slapped you, we'll take that call.
2: Yeah.
1: Or just a Puerto Rican chick slapped you.
3: That's my favorite. I did like that line. Mom slapped me harder than the world ever could.
1: Exactly. Oh, man. All right.
3: Yeah, and don't get on that roller coaster in California.
1: No. Yeah, you wouldn't do it.
3: They shut it down. It's shut down now.
1: It's the brain bleed.
3: But they haven't said why they shut it down, but it's kind of conspicuous that this report comes out and they go, oh.
1: Plus, how many people have Engelbert Humperdinck? He's alive, but I didn't know he was alive. And he's putting out a new album.
3: I just saw that.
1: And he's 90. How many people? Old crooner from back in the day, from the 50s and 60s and 70s and 80s.
3: Frankie Valli going to guest on his album?
1: He was a looker. He was a looker, too, man. The chicks love Engelbert, man.
2: The Double Deuce? Is that
1: a lot of soppers, man.
2: The bar that he used to work at? Where his mom could go to work at?
1: Yeah. Yeah. Anybody have Engelbert Humperdinck?
3: Yeah, nine people have Engelbert Humperdinck.
1: Well, he's putting an album out. And by speaking of that, Frankie Valli, he said he's retiring doing his animatronic shows. They're so sad. He's just on stage kind of lip-syncing badly to it's just bad. And it's like, who's paying this guy? He said he's coming back.
3: Wait, I guess the statement that was put out by some of his people.
1: How many people have Frankie Valli?
3: 468, about 100, and 90 or 100.
1: Okay, good, because I think he might kick.
3: Yeah. Oh, yeah. I think that would be a merciful thing.
1: But Engelbert has... he's standing up. He just shouldn't be performing anymore, you know?
3: He just looks like he's just... that. He's got that dead behind the eyes look on stage, you know?
1: Like he just got off the brain bleed in California.
3: Exactly.
1: Right.
3: You know, just let him have his last
1: 9
3: few
1: people
3: years.
1: Have Engelbert, huh?
3: Yeah.
1: People. Okay. Wombeck. Yeah.
2: Right. The other stuff needs his attention all the time.
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5: From the newsroom, I'm Alex Carminati. Several military contractors presented their equipment last Thursday at Grand Sky to military representatives from all around the country. The U.S. Department of Defense hosted the event as part of its T-Rex program. T-Rex stands for Technology Readiness and Experimentation. Dozens of vendors showed a wide range of items such as fully autonomous drones and new first aid equipment. Others also displayed mobile power centers and counter-unmanned aircraft systems. North Dakota's Health and Human Services Department's postponing the plan changes the SNAP benefits scheduled to start September 1st. The change is now scheduled to begin on November 1st. The changes would have made sugary drinks, energy drinks, and candy ineligible for purchase. The state pursued the change in part to secure more federal money from the Rural Health Transformation Program. From the newsroom, I'm Alex Carminati.
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18: A wind advisory begins at noon today and remains in effect until 7 p.m. tonight. Ample sunshine expected today with daytime highs approaching 81. Southwesterly winds 10 to 20 miles per hour. Clear skies again tonight, lows dip down to about 58. From the Weatherology Weather Center, I'm meteorologist Jennifer Wojcicki on Rock 95. Right now, 63.
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1: Hey, don't hold your piss. I can't anyway.
2: Welcome to my everyday sitting here.
1: Don't hold your piss, puss.
2: I can't. Yeah.
1: The bacteria in your pee stays there too long in the bladder, and it can cause a UTI. So when you got to pee,
3: how long can you hold it though? Because you know sometimes they don't like you pissing on the side of the road.
2: Yeah.
3: And that's often.
1: I don't think a cop should bust, unless you have it hanging out saying, look at me, you know.
3: Right.
1: You should be able to pee anywhere you want.
3: Unless you're pissing, you know, on the highway.
1: Right.
3: If you're hiding behind your car, they should let you do that. Because of this.
1: Right. Yeah, you're right. Exactly.
3: Urinary tract infection.
1: It's basically, it hurts your bladder, the bacteria stays back in your system too long.
3: You're not supposed to hold back any bodily function. You're not supposed to hold back a fart. You're not supposed to hold back a sneeze.
1: Right.
3: A poop or a pee. Get it out.
1: Get it out.
3: Your body is telling you to get it out.
1: Right.
2: Yeah. The commercial breaks aren't long enough. I got things I got to do.
1: Yeah.
2: Some days it is 10.
1: Have you ever heard her doing the pee dance, Puss?
2: Oh, yeah.
1: Okay.
2: Yeah. No, there's some days it is 10 or 10, 15 before I make it the first time, and then I'm in there till about 10:45.
3: Yeah. Diapers. You need some diapers.
1: You should wear a diaper.
2: I've considered it, or at least just a bucket in the corner of the room.
1: Yeah. Ooh, that would stink.
2: Yeah.
1: Jim walks in, you're pissing on a bucket in the corner of the room.
2: Well, I mean, then he'd leave.
1: Yeah, he would leave. That's true.
2: Right. Never mind, I'll talk to you later.
1: So I did see this story. I know you sent it this morning, but I read this the other day, and I saw the whole documentary on this douchebag, this biohacker, Brian Johnson. He stays pale his whole life.
2: Yeah.
3: He wants to live forever.
1: Amount of food.
3: What disease does he have?
1: Oh. Well, now he is sick with something, right? Yeah. Doesn't say that. But he's got a girlfriend. They live in separate houses. Apparently, she's got what he says is a top 1% of all vaginas, and he doesn't touch that bear.
2: No, not true. You're misreading that.
1: Oh, they don't have sex?
2: They do have sex.
1: Oh, okay.
2: But they do not share a bed ever. The only time they're in the bed together is when they're having sex.
1: I was going to say, if you get a top 1% vagina, you got to take care of that. And what's 1%?
3: Right. Well, and how many has he sampled? You know, to make that proclamation, you better have sampled like a thousand.
1: I'm sure it's nice, you know. I'm sure it's all taunt, you know?
3: Yeah. And, you know, I'm sure that's...
1: You wouldn't bleep that, puss. That's why you said that.
3: Yeah, I'm sure.
1: Whatever I meant to say.
3: And that's what you're supposed to say.
2: Right. Yeah, that's my point.
3: Right.
2: You're supposed to say that the woman you're with is in the top 1% of vaginas.
3: So go home today.
1: We'll get some calls for guys who say they want to
3: tell your ladies that your vagina is in the top 1%.
1: Your vagina's ground zero, man.
3: Yeah.
1: All right.
2: But they sleep in separate homes.
1: Oh, they do have sex. Okay.
3: Yeah.
1: So it's the germs afterwards you want, right?
2: No. He's all into sleeping with someone else in the bed ruins your quality sleep.
1: Well, people are saying that, right?
2: You know?
1: Yeah.
3: People do sleep in separate rooms. They're going through what they call the sleep divorce. They go, they bang, and then they go to their separate rooms.
2: Well, they have separate houses. They don't even live together.
3: Oh, that's right.
2: But
1: 2020 study of 55 couples who woke up around the 6 times per night triggered by their partner. Okay.
2: But then they also cite a different study that said found that couples sleeping together increased REM sleep by 10%. And I, you know, if this happens to me, you know, my wife's gone for work or something. The first night she's gone, I always sleep like crap.
1: Yeah.
2: You know? There's just something, your brain knows something's different.
1: Your pillow, right? You're used to it now, aren't you? She travels to work a lot, right?
2: It still happens.
1: Okay.
2: Yeah. She's out of town.
1: You cry on the pillow there?
2: Yeah, a little bit. It's fine.
1: And you taught her, you sleep alone right now because your wife's sleeping with the puppies, you know?
3: Right.
1: She takes your puppies downstairs.
3: Well, she stays downstairs.
1: Okay.
3: With the puppies permanently downstairs.
2: Yeah. Now, it does say that
1: basically, it's 50-50, looks like. Some people like it better, some people don't like it better. Whatever, you're right.
2: Well, it says it's worse for women, too. They say
1: the guys make more noises.
2: Women sleep worse with a man in bed.
1: Oh, we snort and fart and, yeah.
2: Men sleep better with a woman in bed. So,
1: yeah.
2: We're screwing it up for the
1: wives.
2: Yeah,
1: we are.
3: What about two dudes?
1: I think we're more needy when it comes to that. Yeah, what about two dudes,
3: Two dudes never get any sleep.
2: It would seem.
1: What about Isaac?
3: Snoring,
1: until Isaac checked back in.
3: Slobbering over each other.
1: Yeah, both farting nasty ones. Of course, women could fart nasty, too, but no, guys, we stink worse.
2: Yeah, 2022 survey of 1,000 adult couples.
1: I never thought about that. Two gay dudes just farting on each other. That's got to be brutal, you know?
2: Yeah, most people reported sleeping better overall, less insomnia, less fatigue, better mental health when they slept together. So there's a lot of competing data on this.
1: Is it a situation where once you, like I said, I've never slept in separate bedrooms wherever I was with, but if once you get used to being with somebody, it's a comfort thing, so you are sleeping better, right?
3: Yeah.
1: But I think that people that sleep apart are probably is something like maybe they're snoring, hardcore snoring. You know, either one of them, maybe the woman snores too much, and they realize they can sleep better in separate bedrooms.
3: Now, I've heard that. They do that. My guy, my buddy's got the apnea, and he needs.
1: I think Zach says they have separate bedrooms, but I don't think he sleeps in separate beds.
3: He has bad tinnitus too, so he needs white noise.
1: Yeah,
3: and she doesn't like the white noise. So.
1: I think Zach said they have separate bedrooms in his house, Peterson.
2: Yeah, I think he said he's.
1: And he said because he keeps his messy, and she keeps hers clean. You know.
2: Yeah.
1: Which it's more of like. He just has the Farrah Fawcett poster and stuff.
3: Yeah.
1: Yeah.
3: So when you go home today, guys, you tell your woman she has the top 1% of vaginas, and then you ask for a quart of her menstrual blood so you can put it in your freezer. That's what this dude does.
1: Does he really?
2: Oh, really? Yeah. What is that all about?
1: I watch a documentary. It's actually pretty fascinating, but he's a weirdo, man.
2: Oh, yeah.
3: Yeah.
1: Why does he's still going to die.
3: Her menstrual blood, is that somehow going to help him live forever, or is he trying to make her live forever as well?
1: No, I think he sucks off a lot of people around him. His son, he takes his son's blood because his son's a younger guy. Yeah. I'm talking about he sucks their energy. You're dirty mind.
2: I didn't say anything.
1: You got a dirty mind.
2: I didn't say anything.
1: You're thinking that way all the time.
3: Kate's blood is in my 80 degree Celsius, minus 80 degree Celsius. That's not just a regular freezer.
1: That's like a blood pop, isn't it?
3: That's absolute zero.
1: Man.
3: He keeps her on to 10 millimeters of her menstrual blood.
1: What'd you do with it?
3: It's non-invasive.
1: It's no way
3: blood.
1: To live, man. Watch this, guys. I forget what channel it's on, what streaming service is on.
3: Sample will be used to search for signs of diseased tissue, microplastics. You'll find those. Endocrine disruptors and forever chemicals known as the PFAS, which can accumulate in the body over time. This is great because you get the idea without a surgical biopsy. So he hangs on to it so that someone can check it.
2: It's a preventative thing.
3: Yeah, it seems like it.
2: Still weird.
3: Yeah.
1: Yeah, his calorie intake's hardly anything. It's just it's really weird, man. You know?
2: No, I've told you guys.
1: There's no vitamin D. It's no sun whatsoever. I mean, none.
2: Sleep in the same bed, but we have the separate blankets.
1: Yeah, yeah.
2: And I can't recommend that enough.
1: Well, most people don't. Actually, Michelle's been doing that recently, too. But for years, I never did that. It could be a big blanket, but I understand. If you move the blanket, it wakes people up sometimes.
2: Well, I just got tired of waking up in the middle of the night with no blankets.
1: Oh, she stole the blanket from you. Okay.
2: Yeah.
1: All right.
2: And then finally, it was like, well, I'll just get another blanket. And then it became
1: the Dutch oven, though, with two separate blankets. You're just Dutch ovening yourself.
2: I mean, technically, it's impossible to Dutch oven someone without this.
1: I'm only Dutch ovening myself, which we all do, too, by the way.
3: You need one blanket.
2: Yeah. Well, what you do is you just fart under the blanket and then you wave it a little bit.
1: Wave it around.
2: Let it out.
1: Still not as good as a Dutch, though.
2: No.
1: It'll work.
2: No. But I think it leads to better sleep, not having to fight for the blankets in the middle of the night.
1: Yeah.
2: You know, you can just sleep how you want to sleep.
3: Oh, this dude makes his woman go through all the crap he goes through.
1: As much, though, as her, as him?
3: She goes.
1: Because his son doesn't do everything he does either. Right. His son's actually in college somewhere else.
3: An intensive 100-day project to collect 14 million data points on her menstrual cycle.
1: How'd this guy make his money? He's a billionaire. That's what he's making his money for.
3: He was a tech guy.
1: That was it, yeah. And now he's got some human disease that we all get.
3: Yeah.
1: Anybody can get, obviously.
2: Sold a mobile payment company called Braintree to PayPal in 2013 for $300 million.
1: There you go. So he's got all the money in the world.
2: Mm-hmm.
1: And that's how he's going to spend it. To live longer and not enjoy anything, you know?
2: He has autoimmune gastritis, a rare and currently incurable chronic condition where the immune system mistakenly attacks his stomach lining.
1: Is it from the way he's living?
2: I don't think they've said that.
3: That's probably something that was genetic.
1: Right.
3: That was in the DNA.
2: Yeah. It can be managed, but it can't be cured.
3: Every day she's got to spit into a tube and get her cheek swabbed using a high-tech tampon. Jesus. I don't think that's for swabbing the cheek.
1: High-tech tampon. High-tech tampon. That's a great band name.
3: For deeper health tracking.
1: Wow. Whatever, man.
3: This process with the high-tech tampon costs about $2.6 million.
2: Did you see the email from Moist Herpes Hairpiece?
1: Yeah, what'd you say?
2: First-hand knowledge that if you S on the side of the highway in Red Willow County, Nebraska, the cops will just honk and wave.
1: Good.
2: See, there you
1: Good.
2: Go.
1: Good. A man's got to go. A woman's got to go. Unless you're doing it right in public. It's just, I mean, like, the same thing with a golf course. Every guy's pissed on a golf course more than once. But I only pooed once on a golf course.
3: I want to know what the chances of times, you right? pooping in Red Willow County are, and a cop sees you because there's...
1: Where is it at? Where's Red Willow County?
3: Aside from the city of McCook, there's not much.
1: Oh, McCook.
3: There's not much in Red Willow County.
1: Cops just wait.
2: Unless he's, honk and wave.
3: Yeah, unless he's dropping a deuce in the hometown of Ben Nelson.
1: Yeah. You know,
3: right in the middle of town.
1: Come on back.
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0: Anchorage, they used a photo of a Vegas impersonator.
1: Oops. That's just freaking lazy.
0: And the tweet's great, though.
1: Dumb.
0: Somebody retweeted it. Yeah, said it shows a real picture of her in a corner, but then it shows the Vegas impersonator like standing in front of some, you know, like a opening of something. And you're right. How dumb is that? Well, it's dumb. That's CNN. But the guy that retweeted it is probably right. He goes, she would have found that hilarious, and she probably would have.
1: Yeah.
0: You know, because she's a sweet lady. Well, was a sweet lady. And then the lady, when's the husband calling? I'm sorry.
2: Anytime.
0: Oh, anytime. Okay.
2: Anytime. Phone should be ringing.
0: Okay. The lady, remember the lady that had sex with all those, had scream mask orgies?
2: Oh, yeah.
0: With her high school students? Yeah. Indiana teacher accused of forcing teenagers to have an orgy while wearing scream mask is officially divorced.
2: Yeah, that makes sense.
0: Brittany Fortenberry, 33, was hit with nearly 50 charges in the disturbing underage group sex with her husband, Nicholas Fortenberry. I think he was a cop, looks like. It finalized a divorce. I love their... Split comes more than a year after Nicholas filed for court papers to end his marriage. He did it right away. You don't take them back after that, you know.
2: Was that one charge for everybody who was at the orgy that night?
0: Must be. I don't know. It doesn't say that. This disgraced educator will be... Well, she'll be awarded her clothes, her shoes, and makeup, while her ex will get a Chrysler Pacifica and a Toyota 4Runner.
1: He gets both the cars.
0: He gets both cars.
1: Oh.
2: The Pacifica.
0: According to the settlement. Yeah.
1: You should have had his lawyer.
0: Well, she didn't need it. Yeah.
1: He also gets custody.
0: He gets custody until she's released from jail. Then they resume.
1: Does she have to sign a pledge?
0: They did have a home together, and they sold it and split the proceeds.
1: Like, no more orgies.
0: Right. She plied the students with as young as 13. With alcohol, magic mushrooms, before having sex with them in scream masks. Yeah. Wow, she's a weirdo. All right. You know him from American Ninja Warriors. Of course, he's done a ton of things. He's got a new show coming out called Front Office Sports Tonight. Matt Eisman with us. Hi, Matt.
1: Morning.
3: Yo.
0: How you doing, brother?
3: Good.
0: All right. Good. Well, hey, explain what this new show's about, Front Office Sports Tonight.
1: Understand it's going to be more behind the scenes or talking about the business aspect. Do I have that correct?
3: Yeah, really. Look, I think what we're seeing now is the one thing that we have, the shared experience that we have anymore. You know, it's not the typical TV shows. It's sports. That's the one thing that we all come together to watch, to discuss at the same time. And because of that, that's driving so many conversations. Like, look at what's going on in the WNBA or when the World Cup was here. Right. How much of what we were talking about revolves around sports. And so that's what our show is going to be. Rather than just looking at the highlights or what the starting lineup is, saying, what's going on? What's going on? We're out here in Los Angeles. The Lakers just had to be sold in a crazy deal. And it's the same ownership group as the Dodgers. What's going to happen with the Dodgers right there? We're taking a look at, you know, this NIL, what's going on in college sports, this kind of Wild West. I was just talking with Nate Bargatze yesterday, who was part of the NIL collapse, the number one quarterback recruit at Vanderbilt.
0: Right.
3: And so, you know, it's interesting seeing how pop culture and sports, looking at how some of the biggest personalities, you know, in broadcast now, Pat McAfee or the Kelce brothers, these guys who came from athletes. And so I think it's just our show is going to be living in the idea of this is what we're talking about anyway.
1: He's going to piss off some Tennessee fans there.
0: He's a Vanderbilt guy.
1: Yeah, okay.
0: Yeah, he went to Vanderbilt.
1: But he's still got a lot of fans.
3: So you know what's crazy? I talked to him. He didn't even go to Vanderbilt.
1: No,
3: he said he didn't go to college, but he always grew up cheering for him.
0: Yeah.
3: And he just said he was such a fan, and then I think it's Jared Curtis was the quarterback's name, and he landed him. So Nate's also building an amusement park. So it's interesting how I think everybody wants to be a part of sports too.
0: No, I like this. I like this angle because you're right. You're talking about what people are talking about. I know the way you explained it was better than that, but you know what I'm talking about. So I do like the idea of the show. Now, and since you're a syndicated thing, you don't have anybody telling you what you can talk about, correct?
3: Well, no. That's what's great.

0: we really have free reign to cover the stories, and we're affiliated. If this started out, Front Office Sports is actually a website that's been around for about a decade covering, sports is big business.
1: Right.
0: And so we've already got a team of people who are working on these stories, people who are going to be personalities on the show. And so, we're looking at all the conversation, and what's fun is we really don't, we're not worried about offending the big sports,
1: I
0: think we're going to be able to touch a lot of the stories and not feel like we're going to get muzzled.
1: Good idea.
2: Right. And if you want to find out where Matt's going to be, you can go to frontofficesports.com, and then there's a little channel guide for you, and you can find out where Matt's going to be on and what time in your city.
0: Yeah, and I apologize. We have to give you guys homework to find out when the show's going to air, but it's late night 5 days a week, so make sure you find it.
2: It's mostly Fox stations, and I saw one, I think you're going to air in Omaha at 5:30 p.m. So before their local news.
0: Oh, that's great. Yeah.
1: Season 18 of American Ninja
0: My folks
1: Warrior.
0: Are from Fremont, not.
2: Yeah. Right.
1: You're a Fremont
0: not
1: boy,
0: too
1: I know.
0: Far.
1: Yeah. American Ninja Warrior Season 18 finale airs Monday, August 31st on NBC. 18 seasons. Is this thing ever going to stop? I think it's a phenomenon. Yeah.
0: It is. It's insane. So I have an 8-month-old son right now, and my goal is to keep the show around till he can compete on it. Be like LeBron and Bronny. I guess I'd just be hosting, not competing. It's crazy. When we started out on the show, we never knew we'd see a season 3 or 4, let alone season 18. And we're heading into the finale this Monday night. This year's been as big as it's ever been. It's amazing. And the crazy thing is, in 2028 in LA in the Olympics, Ninja Warrior is going to be a part of it as part of the modern pentathlon. They're going to have ninja obstacles in the Olympics.
1: Oh, that's excellent.
0: This started as a reality show in Japan, and now it's officially an Olympic sport.
1: Can I ask you a question, Matt?
0: It's crazy to see the growth.
2: Legitimate athleticism that goes on there.
1: Oh, my God, crazy. Yeah. Matt, I want to ask you a question about this. When they're designing these courses, and they mix them up, obviously, to get them, keep them going, have they ever figured out, have they ever made something that was just impossible and they tighten it back up?
2: And isn't that their goal?
0: So, this is like a fine-tuning experience here, like a chef putting in salt or parsley at the end, where our crew is working up until, for the whole year, we're working on these obstacles to figure out how to design them to be challenging but fair.
1: Right.
0: Now, there have only been a handful of times, and it was the first time was in Baltimore, where we created an obstacle so hard that nobody got past it.
1: Wow.
0: And that, to us, is like a failure. We don't want to do that. We want it to be possible, but sometimes...
1: Could you describe that? What was that?
2: What obstacle was it?
0: So this is the weirdest part is we do, sometimes we'll do what's called an integration where a brand will pay to be a part of the show.
1: Right.
0: Angry Birds had a movie coming out. And so we had the Angry Birds obstacle in Baltimore.
2: Okay.
0: And in a way we were like, oh my God, the Angry Birds are killing everybody. But it ended up being the biggest story because 22 out of 30 athletes went out on this obstacle. So Angry Birds was thrilled because we kept saying Angry Birds. So it worked out well. But it was just one of those things as we're watching it, we're about halfway through, we all started talking going, I think we screwed this one up.
1: Go ahead, Puss.
2: Are you launching them from a catapult or something like
1: that? Yeah, what happened? What made it tough?
0: It was kind of one of these things with the bar where you're having to position it and there were some blind placements. And it was just, so this is what's interesting on this show is failure begets failure, success begets success.
1: Right.
0: Once a couple good athletes failed early on, I think some of the other athletes started getting in their head about it.
1: Right.
0: And it's really interesting how we talk about there's such a mental component to this to Ninja Warrior because you don't know what obstacles you're going to face. You don't get a practice on them. You don't touch them till you're on the course. So you have an idea, but you're trying to figure it out up there. And it's just, people couldn't solve the problem and it just kept growing in their heads. And so
1: I might have asked you this before. Are you past the point of, do you try these yourself anymore? Just for the hell of it?
0: No, it's been a decade. The last two times I did it, I broke my foot and broke my ankle. Everyone on set has permission to tackle me if I even look at an obstacle.
1: Matt Osmond, thank you, Matt. Good luck with the new show, Front Office Sports
0: You
1: tonight.
0: Guys are the best. All Thanks right. for having me on.
1: Take care, brother. See you, man. All right. Yeah, I've watched that too, like you do, Puss. Not often, but the time I can see it's an easy watch. It's fun.
3: I'll turn it on if there's nothing else on because it's fun to watch.
1: They are
3: incredible athletes.
1: Yeah, and they fall a lot. A lot of them don't make it. Fall back.
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16: A wind advisory begins at noon today and remains in effect until 7 p.m. tonight. Ample sunshine expected today with daytime highs approaching 81. Southwesterly winds 10 to 20 miles per hour. Clear skies again tonight, lows dip down to about 58. From the Weatherology Weather Center, I'm meteorologist Jennifer Wojcicki on Rock 95. Currently 61.
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0: and Neil Young. 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
2: Dr. Crystal Eidemann was having a strange dream about a mouse trying to get into her mouth. When she woke up, she was met with a horrifying realization that a furry animal buried between her lips. It was a bat. I reach up to my mouth and I touch something that's kind of slimy and hairy and cool.
3: Oh, how?
4: Fill up my mouth.
3: Wow.
4: With bats.
2: She immediately realized it was a bat.
4: That's a trip
2: and
4: to the
2: bat
4: doctor.
2: Was legitimately trying to burrow between my lips and into my mouth, trying to get past my teeth. I grabbed this bat and threw it across the room as I screamed. My husband grabbed the T-ball bat and to take care of it. But her training, she says she knew it wasn't the right move. I knew we were supposed to try to catch it to see if it's tested for rabies.
5: Yep. And that's what she's trying to tell people is you got to catch it alive.
4: Yeah.
5: So that you can get it tested for rabies.
2: Right.
5: Because if you don't.
2: You get the shots.
4: Yep.
2: And I got the shots.
4: And a lot of times if you catch the bat. And you get it alive, you take it to the Humane Society. And,
2: the Omaha Humane Society. Yeah, let's give them credit.
4: They put it in the wrong file.
2: And they lose it.
5: I think the word you're looking for is blame, not
2: they
5: credit.
2: They lose it. They lose it.
4: Yeah.
2: And then you have to get, you and your family have to go through a bunch of shots in your thighs. Right? Not cool. Yeah.
3: But what a horror to have it come.
2: Yeah, I couldn't imagine that. Now, we did a story earlier. It ended up worse because a kid woke up with a bat on his face in Florida somewhere. They didn't. Do anything about it. The kid died. Kid got rabies and died.
4: Yeah, because once you get the symptoms, right? That's
2: rabies. It's like 100 people can live. I don't know, it's some crazy stat. That most it's like almost 100% death.
5: Right? Yeah. If you show symptoms, it's too late.
4: So this woman is up for a series of rabies shots, probably.
2: Now they say a vast majority of bats. This is a good thing. 97% are healthy and good for the environment.
4: Oh, okay.
2: But infected ones are responsible for 7 to 10 rabies deaths in the U.S.
5: Seven out of ten.
2: Sorry, Bush. Right
4: able there. To keep this bat alive, and they test it, and it's not rabid.
2: You're fine.
5: She's fine.
4: To,
5: yeah.
4: She doesn't have to go through the procedure.
2: Yeah. Except, how do you sleep ever again?
5: With
3: a blanket over your head, right? Forever.
5: You get a mosquito net
2: because
5: the
2: mouth
5: of
2: that bat was probably like a cave to crawl into. That's why he's trying to get behind her.
4: You probably have someone sweep the house before you go to bed, and then make sure all the doors and windows are secure.
5: Well, you certainly probably call critter control because the other thing they say is bats don't make a hole in your house.
4: No, they come out of nowhere.
5: But they use existing holes. You know, if there's some crack or somewhere they can get in. So that's why you got to call the critter control guys to go find those and put spray foam or screen or something.
2: No, we had that. The bat guy that we hired was on the roof.
4: Find me some existing holes.
2: He was on the roof, sealing any little hole he could find. That's what we did that.
4: Yep.
2: We paid for that years ago at one of our houses.
3: Because it doesn't take much for them to slip through.
4: That was the story of college.
2: Yeah.
4: The story of Arizona State. On the roof, filling every hole that you can find.
2: I don't know why you're on the roof. That's kind of weird, man.
5: Yeah, this is anything as small as a quarter inch wide.
2: And a
5: bat can get through there.
3: Wow.
2: The one bat we did find, because we had another bat get in the house, and we called the guy was called Batman. I don't know if he's still in business or not. He called himself Batman. I think it was in Council Bluffs, Iowa. He came over, and he was looking around for it for us. We knew that. Oh, I know what happened. We got my son and his buddy, who were about 10 or 12, 10 or 11 at the time, come screaming, running downstairs because they were in his closet looking for something, and a bat flew out. So they freaked out. So the bat did fly downstairs. You guys remember that house. And then it was right before Christmas. So we called the bat guy to find the bat. And he's walking around. He looks inside the Christmas tree, and you can see the bat hanging in the Christmas tree. He saw it in the Christmas tree. And then it took off, and he just took off his baseball cap and swung his baseball cap and caught it in midair.
4: Ah.
5: That's why he's Batman.
2: That's why he was Batman, right.
5: That's why he's Batman.
2: Yeah, and that one didn't have rabies.
5: Very good example that he's Batman and you're not.
2: Exactly, right. But, but crawling on your mouth, are you kidding me?
5: Oh, yeah, no, that's... Again, I think I'm going to get one of those mosquito nets and put it up around the bed and crawl in there every night.
4: Everybody looks good in a mosquito net.
2: Yeah.
5: Well, I think they also make...
2: Go to bed with a beekeeper's hat on, man.
5: I think I've seen on Amazon or something, they make like blackout tents that you can get to put around your bed.
2: Yes.
5: And so it basically becomes a little cave in there.
2: I've seen that
5: And
2: too.
5: It's completely blacked out.
2: Right.
5: Be kind of nice.
2: Eventually,
4: we're all going to have to wear some kind of helmet or headgear, you know, like they have on the license plates, so the flock cameras don't recognize our faces. But then they'll probably pick up on something else. They'll probably have.
2: I saw a story yesterday. Three teenagers in some city in the country.
4: They vandalized some flock
2: cameras. I loved it. I know they're busted for it, but I loved it, man. Those flock cameras suck.
4: But if they want to watch us, they're going to watch us.
2: No, they're not.
4: And, you know, we could put one of those helmets on that I described, and you could even...
2: So you don't see...
4: Then they would come up with, like, some tricep recognition your system.
2: It's about the license plates now.
4: Yeah.
2: And that's... Nobody should be following you everywhere you go. Nobody.
4: Well, the license plate thing in Arizona, they've had those for a long time.
2: That's on certain parts. These flock cameras cover every place now.
4: Well, I don't know if you can defeat the flock cameras the way they defeated the cameras in Arizona.
2: Well, they made those things illegal, right?
4: There was a little something you could put over your license plate and it reflected back and it made the cameras unable to read your license plate.
2: Those guys get busted for that, though.
4: But I don't think, I don't think it was
2: illegal. No, it is illegal.
4: Oh, is it?
2: Yeah, they made it illegal now because it's for people. People were starting to use it to get through tolls and not get charged.
4: Oh, okay.
2: Yeah, especially back east. There's tolls everywhere, you know. I've been on toll road today, actually. So, yeah, so they got rid of those people. People were putting those on and going to the same toll road every day, and they couldn't read the license plate, so they wouldn't get charged. Yeah. But the flock cameras are crazy, you know. I mentioned this before. If a guy drives from Nebraska to, or anybody drives from Nebraska to Colorado, and they're only there an hour, and they turn around, the flock camera knows they were only there an hour. Oh, what were they doing? They'd be buying weed. We got to pull this guy over. Yeah, he could have been over there. Could be doing anything. You know?
4: Has there really been a case of that, though?
2: No, that was a story that they actually used. Yeah, in the story.
5: There was one
2: that
5: I read between Michigan and Indiana.
2: Right.
5: I think it was.
2: Right.
5: Somewhere.
4: Oh, because you can buy weed in Michigan and not Indiana.
5: Probably, right. Yeah.
2: Just being on the road shouldn't be illegal. You know, going across state lines should not be illegal.
4: Right. But the point is to stay for 7 or 8 hours after you buy your weed.
2: Probably.
3: Have lunch.
2: Have lunch for a little bit. Yeah, exactly.
5: Get high, come down, and then drive home.
4: Yeah. I don't know. This just sounds like something else I don't need to worry about. I don't want to worry about.
2: Well, I don't know, but I'm against them.
4: Yeah, I can be against them.
2: And a lot of people are against them. A lot of towns are taking them down. Yeah.
4: What can we do about them? If they want to surveil us, they're going to find a way to surveil us.
2: You still fight it a little bit. You got to.
3: Just track iPhone.
2: A lot of towns are taking them down.
5: It seems like something that social media wants me to be really worried about and really upset about, and I don't have...
2: Well, I don't care if people vandalize them either, by the way. Those guys were busted somewhere, but, you know, you're going to get...
4: Most things I worry about never happen anyway.
5: True.
2: That's a human condition, exactly.
5: Well, and most people that are pissed about this, the extent that they're going to fight them is tweeting about it. Which, that's not going to change anything.
2: Yeah. Well, like I said, a lot of towns, people are showing up at meetings and stuff like that, and they're banning them in certain towns.
4: I saw a guy at a town hall in San Diego, and he was dressed
2: as a bong?
4: Darth Vader.
5: I saw this.
3: Wow. Yeah.
5: This was great.
4: But he lost character a couple of times. It was like, the flock cameras or what the Empire would love.
2: He's doing?
5: Yeah.
2: Oh, that's excellent.
5: Yeah. He's like, we must continue to track people.
4: We must track the children from the school to the parks because they're rebel scum.
2: Okay.
5: Yeah. Yeah. It was good. I liked the bit. It's no Bongholio. Yeah. But you know, it'll do.
2: Yeah.
4: Yeah, but, you know, they make you... You have to identify yourself before you go into those meetings.
5: Yeah.
4: So he had a name, and it wasn't Darth Vader.
2: We did lose a big voice guy, though. You had a clip, didn't you, earlier, Todd?
4: What's that?
2: Did we lose that guy, Optimus Prime's voice? That guy died, right?
5: Peter Cullen.
2: Yeah, play that one clip of that guy's voice, yeah.
4: All right.
2: People remember this guy's voice.
4: Here we go.
6: So recklessly, that's a question you should ask yourself, Megatron.
4: That is...
6: So recklessly.
4: Optimus Prime talking to Kelvin Johnson.
2: And that guy's
5: Megatron, yes.
2: And that guy's dead. And how many people had him in the Deadpool push?
5: Two people had him.
2: Two people.
5: 7 year bitch and James's sweet Z71 both had him.
2: All right, check it out. Colleen's hanging out with us the rest of the show.
4: Bring me up one more time. What's this? Peter Cullen. Peter Cullen also did the voice of Eeyore in the I think it was the New Adventures of Winnie Pooh. I don't know if he was the original.
7: Can't say I like my face either.
2: That's not the original Eeyore, for sure.
4: No.
2: I remember that comic.
5: That's Eeyore. A good Eeyore.
2: Yeah, yeah. All right. It's not Droopy Vulva, though.
4: No, it's not. And it won't ever be. Droopy Vulva.
2: You are the voice of Droopy Vulva, Todd. Yeah. Since we invented the character, so. You
5: know. Life ain't going to get any better than that.
2: No, it's not, man.
4: Hello, Colleen.
2: Go on back.
3: Not a turn on.
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8: From the newsroom, I'm Alex Carminati. Several military contractors presented their equipment last Thursday at Grand Sky to military representatives from all around the country. The U.S. Department of Defense hosted the event as part of its T-Rex program. T-Rex stands for Technology Readiness and Experimentation. Dozens of vendors showed a wide range of items such as fully autonomous drones and new first aid equipment. Others also displayed mobile power centers and counter-unmanned aircraft systems. North Dakota's Health and Human Services Department's postponing the planned changes to SNAP benefits scheduled to start September 1st. The change is now scheduled to begin on November 1st. The changes would have made sugary drinks, energy drinks, and candy ineligible for purchase. The state pursued the change in part to secure more federal money from the Rural Health Transformation Program. From the newsroom, I'm Alex Carminati.
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23: A wind advisory begins at noon today and remains in effect until 7 p.m. tonight. Ample sunshine expected today with daytime highs approaching 81. Southwesterly winds 10 to 20 miles per hour. Clear skies again tonight, lows dip down to about 58. From the Weatherology Weather Center, I'm meteorologist Jennifer Wojcicki on Rock 95. Currently 61.
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0: We don't do boring. 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
3: I forgot to ask Aaron about the Mormon question.
4: Oh, the Jack thing, right.
3: Jack Mormon is an offensive term, and if Tyler's going to have to write an apology letter to the Mormons
4: for using that term. Jim will write it, and then we'll sign it.
3: Now, obviously, there aren't many Mormons around here, or someone would have informed us. They probably don't listen. I'm going to guess we don't have a large Mormon audience.
4: The hardcores? Yeah. Probably not.
3: Did I mention it on the air? Or did it just go through my head earlier that I read?
4: We're not going to know the second question, Tom.
3: The 300% increase in Mormon members in North Dakota.
5: We talked about that off the air.
3: How come?
5: You and I talked about that off the air.
3: Yeah.
4: They just got free land or something like that?
6: Why do we think that is?
3: Well, they
4: move there, right?
3: They recruit. I saw there was a little town in Alaska of maybe 1,000 people. They didn't have much up there, but they had a Mormon temple. Yeah, there are, let's see, 5 or 6 Mormon temples in the state of North Dakota, which is really Catholic and Lutheran up there. So they're all that cult. They're pissed off about
4: They're all the same.
3: No, I can't believe someone would join that cult. And then they walk into church wearing their MAGA hats. angry at the Mormons.
4: Just don't go to the Mormon church if you don't care. You know, that's what's called freedom from religion, too, by the way. You know.
3: Yeah.
4: Of and from.
3: Minot. They got one in Grand Forks. We're on in Grand Forks.
4: Yeah.
3: Dickinson, Bismarck. Yeah. They're everywhere.
4: I just want to see a visual of people soaking. That's what I want to see. Yeah.
3: I think he would be...
5: Reenact it.
3: Right.
5: Just do that. Nothing's stopping you.
4: I have no idea what it looks like, though. You know, we've heard they describe it pretty well, but still haven't visualized it.
5: Get somebody to jump on the bed next to you.
3: Right. Yeah. It sounds like you just lie there motionless.
5: Yeah.
3: And someone else does all the work.
4: Yeah.
5: No, I thought nobody did the work.
3: Oh, no, you got to have someone jumping on the bed.
5: Oh,
3: Somebody's the two of you that
5: are involved, you can't move.
3: Right. Because if you're not moving, then God
4: approves. Still have an orgasm, though?
3: Yeah.
4: I guess you probably do.
3: Sure, you probably do, right?
4: Yeah.
3: So I almost lost my backpack when I was on vacation.
4: Because you're...
3: Cloquet, Minnesota.
6: I heard that, Todd. And the people were driving by and waving.
3: Yeah. Yes.
6: But see, they wouldn't know which direction really you took off in.
3: I know.
6: So that's why they left it where it was.
3: Right.
6: That makes sense to me.
4: Oh, yeah, I didn't think about that, Colleen.
3: People chastising them.
4: Well, no, you didn't go. You went one way. They saw you pull out of the highway, right?
3: Yeah, well, there's only one way out of the park.
4: Okay.
3: Yeah, so they saw me pull onto the main road, I'm sure. But, you know.
6: After that, they
3: didn't have to do any of that. They were total good Samaritans.
4: They said, there's the prospector. They pulled up beside you. That's him. All right.
3: So here's a nice little backpack story.
5: Backpack.
3: 86-year-old Austrian man has been reunited with his climbing equipment he was forced to abandon in a glacier crevasse more than 6 decades ago.
4: I think
3: he fell in 1963 or something like that.
5: Did he just get out?
4: He was in his teens then, right?
3: A hiker discovered the backpack on the Salzaferner Glacier. I think I'm saying that right. In Austria's western Tyrol region last month, nearly 3,000 meters above sea level. So the glacier had receded so much that his backpack finally came to the surface. So this guy found a backpack with an ice axe, a camera, a whistle, and a weather document folder.
6: And it had his name, obviously, because he could track him down.
4: That's cool when they find stuff and been around forever, man. Right? Yeah.
3: Police officers investigated the discovery to see if the rucksack was evidence of a long-ago mountaineering accident. Yeah, it was. So they were able to make out the owner's name because of the documents they found inside. And they learned he lost his equipment climbing the glacier in August, this month, in 1963.
4: And didn't find a skeleton down there with him.
6: Right.
4: That's at least it was.
3: Fell into a crevasse, roped together with several crevasse.
5: That's those are different.
3: Yeah.
4: They are.
5: They're different things.
4: I've seen them both.
3: Yeah. So he and his buddies managed to get out. But
4: that's a crevasse there.
3: Right. They got rid of his backpack because the backpack was too heavy.
4: Right.
3: And now he's got his stuff back. I wonder what kind of shape it's in.
5: Stuff back.
4: That could have been years for you, Todd. You could have got that backpack when you're 85 years old someday.
6: Right.
4: Because
3: yeah.
4: yeah. your backpack.
3: All right. my documents in.
4: Yeah, right. you're right. They could have been thrown in the woods. It laid there for decades, and they come back. Are you Todd Brown?
3: Oh. Yes. Yeah. Were you hit in Ontario in the summer of 26?
4: Yeah.
3: Yeah.
4: yeah. Well, I don't think you'd sound that vibrant, by the way.
6: And you had your passport in there, right, Todd?
3: The passport, yeah. The fishing license, and the back.
4: Wow, the
3: permit.
4: Fishing license. You yeah. can't replace that.
3: Well, yeah. Well, you really can't get it on short notice. yeah. You know, that took about a week.
4: Well, the passport, I'd be worried about.
3: To extract.
6: Yes.
4: And, your wallet wasn't in there, right?
3: No, I had my wallet on me.
4: Okay.
3: And my keys were obviously.
4: When people pull up beside you in a car and start waving, don't you think there's something wrong with your car?
3: Yeah.
4: Yeah, like something's hanging off.
5: Look.
4: What?
5: The first thing in my head is don't look.
4: Me too.
5: Like, just
4: me
5: keep
4: too.
5: Look, just keep driving.
3: No, but I think they're.
4: But I think something's wrong with the car and they're going to pull up behind me. Yeah.
3: There's a cat on your roof. that's what I'm expecting. I left something on the roof or I left something on the. Right. I've been known to leave things on the. Because I have a top. To the bed of my truck.
5: Oh yeah,
3: and I can leave stuff in, because it's protected from the wind.
5: It's where
3: it won't fly off.
5: Where the pants go.
4: Yeah. I left my wallet on the top. I walked outside. I don't know why I did this. I was leaving my parents' house, and I was still living. I wasn't living there then, but I was still. My license had their address on it, and I put my wallet on top of my car. And for some reason, I drove away. I had a small car, small sports car. So I drove away, and I didn't know the wallet just flew off 2 miles down the road somewhere. And a cop found it. Can you imagine this? The cop knocks on my mom's door, and she was still alive at the time, obviously, and she answered the door, and she said, he goes, yeah, that's a little known factor, she was still alive when he answered the door.
5: Yeah. And it's hard to answer the door.
4: He had my wallet. She was scared S-less.
6: Yeah.
4: Like,
6: yes.
4: Yeah, we couldn't find it. He's a smear on the road, but we found his wallet.
5: This is all we got left.
4: Yeah.
5: Here you go.
4: Her heart dropped. She was so upset. And then there was no cell phones either at the time. I think I got to where I was going, and I didn't have a phone. And I had no wallet.
3: Oh,
4: on
3: did
4: me.
3: You
4: I
3: think said, you got abducted or something?
4: Whatever. Yeah. The cop just shows up in my wallet. Hey,
6: wallet?
5: She thought he was a grease spot somewhere.
4: That was it. First, she shot that. The cop knocks on your door anytime.
6: This is all that's left from the wreck.
4: Right. Yeah. No, I'm just
5: and
4: sitting
5: a giant fog hat.
4: I'm just sitting in some bar with some dudes drinking. Hey, you left your wallet. Oh, yeah,
5: obviously, you weren't picking up the tab that day.
4: No, I wasn't. And I had an excuse. No wallet. All right. Yeah. But when they wave at you, hey, you're flat. Your tire looks a little low. Yeah. Or there's something hanging off your car. That's probably what you were thinking, Todd. Or did you recognize him right away?
3: No, I did not.
4: Okay.
5: The gas door is open.
3: Yeah.
4: Oh, that one? Yeah.
3: Yep.
4: Or Todd drove away with the gas pump in Colorado, right?
3: There's a nozzle in your gas tank.
6: Right.
3: I did that up in Alaska. I did that in Anchorage.
4: That.
3: Yeah.
5: That's got to be a very exclusive club of people that have ripped the hose off of the gas.
4: And Todd's in it. Todd's in it.
3: I don't think so because they've
4: created... it's a lot of people, but it's still exclusive.
3: No, they've created the pumps now where it just breaks away.
5: Yeah.
3: Yeah, so you're not just pulling it out.
4: You're not ripping out the hose.
5: Well, right? That's probably less for to prevent morons and more to prevent, fires.
4: Explosions, plus, yeah.
5: Yeah.
3: Absolutely. But, it's the morons that cause the fire.
5: But, I can think of two people off the... top of my head that I know that have done it, and that's
4: Todd. You, who else?
5: You and Nick's dad. Remember
4: he did that too.
5: He admitted to doing that.
6: Oh,
3: that's the thing.
4: They're both pretty scattered.
3: There's a lot of people that won't admit to doing that.
5: Well, and I don't think that would be the move.
3: Yeah.
5: If you did that, I wouldn't admit it.
4: I'm glad you admitted it, though.
3: Oh yeah.
5: Yeah. Yeah.
4: I think people have been closer to that than they want to admit, but most people aren't that dumb. Right. I get walking in, but usually I walk into the gas station after I take it out and then let the car sit there. So it's already out. So
5: I don't go into the gas station.
6: Yeah, don't you?
4: Well, sometimes
6: pay
4: I have to go.
6: Pump?
4: Well, it's a sheet. So I go and buy something sometimes, but I don't move the car.
6: Got it.
4: I needed
3: some fishing lures or something inside the store. And then I got to talking with the cashier.
6: And you just walked out and started the drove away.
3: Like it's been parked there for, everything's all finished up. My gas business.
4: Todd's trips are mayhem.
3: There.
4: He leaves mayhem behind.
6: Todd, when did you realize that you had yanked yanked it out.
3: Oh, yeah. Immediately.
5: Oh, okay. Yeah.
3: Almost immediately.
6: So did you stop and then take it out?
3: Yeah, and then the guys at the other pump, they were laughing at me, and I said, I hope you got that on video. You can make something viral out of that.
4: Right.
5: Oh, there's got to be a surveillance camera somewhere.
3: And then I went inside, and I said, I think you see what I did.
4: Oh, I'd pay for that video.
3: Yeah. Is there anything I owe you? And he goes, no, we just got to get a tech. And there was a tech guy that was right there.
4: Oh, so he
3: was on the spot, and he was hooking it up again before I even got out of the
4: lot. Did you even ask him when's the last time this happened?
3: I didn't. I just wanted to get out of there.
5: Just in my head, I just see I see Todd holding the pump up, the hose trailing behind, right. And him just walking and going, sorry.
3: Yeah.
4: Download the app. Patronize all the advertisers here on the stream and the radio stations, the podcast, all that. They advertise with us. You know, they're pretty cool.
6: Take the pump out before you drive away, gang.
4: Dumbasses.
5: Good advice.
4: Love you, Colleen. Thanks.
6: Love you guys.
4: See you guys.
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0: possessing an open intoxicant and operating a vehicle while intoxicated. They call it OWI.
1: Who the hell has ever been busted for passing on the right?
2: Yeah, that's just, they're just throwing the book
1: at
0: you. Yeah, that's lame.
1: But, you know, technically it's not legal. The sign says so.
0: Yeah.
2: Yeah.
0: Well, I don't know. It doesn't say much. I never see it much anymore. I pass it right all the time on the highway, you know?
2: Can we give a ticket to the a-hole in the left lane that's going too slow and then makes you pass him on the right?
0: Right.
2: Because
0: right.
2: I've had to do that. And you know what? You deserve a ticket just as much as anybody else.
1: Where I see this most often is, you know, there's two lane roads and then there's inclines every once in a while. And so they'll add a third lane briefly.
0: Yes.
2: Yeah.
0: And they say you get to scoot back in quick, though.
1: Slower traffic, keep right, is the only instruction I see.
0: Yeah, yeah, yeah. He was performed poorly on the standard field sobriety test. He refused. Then he got the arresting officer indicated that Romo was stopped for unsafe passing on the right and cutting across the gore.
2: Huh?
0: What does that mean? G-O-R-E. This is Wisconsin. Yeah. Cutting across the gore, you know. He refused a breathalyzer.
2: Oh.
0: Yeah.
2: Driving your vehicle over the triangular painted safety zone or gore located where a highway lane and an exit or entrance ramp converge. So the stripey area that you're not supposed to drive over.
1: Right.
2: He drove over.
1: He crossed the yellow line.
0: So he had a roadie too. He had a roadie in the car.
1: Oh, he did.
0: Yeah, didn't say it was a beer or what it was, but it was a roadie.
1: That's
0: a
1: bad idea.
2: Yeah, he had an open container.
0: Yeah, yeah. Which we all did back in the day. Not now. Don't do it now.
2: Don't drive drunk, kids.
1: Right.
0: And but he also refused a test. A good lawyer. What are you gonna do, man? You know. I don't know how this works. That's why we need Nick here today.
1: I don't think he cares so much about that. You know, I think he cares about his job.
0: Well, I realize that.
1: And
0: but
1: he might not go back to that.
0: Right.
2: No. It's looking more and more like they just have a deep bench. And that's really what's working against him.
0: Well, you got to pay him off, too. You know?
2: There's a morals clause.
0: Yeah, they're not going to.
2: Then you're fired with cause.
0: They're not going to. First, if they fire him, then he'll get he'll be hired like that.
2: Sure, but they won't have to pay him.
1: Because here at CBS, we hold our analysts to a really high standard.
0: Exactly. Exactly. CBS, exactly. Jesus. Speaking of calls, do we have the audio of Al Mike? This is so good. He called the game at the Brown Stadium, which is right next to Lake Erie.
2: Oh.
0: And this made the news. It was hilarious. He references the dumbass Trump who just named Lake Ontario Lake America. He doesn't say the name, but you know what he's talking about.
1: Yeah,
0: and Todd's got it ready to go.
1: Al Michaels from Awful Announcing, the Twitter feed.
0: It's great.
1: I think I got to bring up a mute thing here. Is it working?
2: You're up.
1: It says it's working.
0: Am I deaf? I'm not hearing anything.
1: No,
2: well, yes.
0: You listen to it off the air, Todd. You told me you listen to it.
1: I'm not hearing anything.
2: I'm not either.
1: The mute is up and the little thing is moving.
2: Mm-hmm. Well, that's an interesting thing.
0: That's got to be on one of you guys' side. I can't control it.
2: Oh, here, hold on. Let me try doing this.
0: Well, it's hilarious.
3: Real quick. Is Lake Erie. We think it is still called Lake Erie on the right. We're not quite sure at this point.
2: Yeah.
3: But we'll be by Lake something like Ontario or whatever it's going to be called by the time we get to Buffalo. Anyway, you know what I'm talking about. Some of you do.
4: Some of us do.
3: Yeah, right.
0: Everybody. Well, some football fans might not know what they're talking about, but way to go, Al. Way to go, Al. Yeah.
2: Was that on Prime or something?
0: It's on Amazon.
2: Oh, they were doing a preseason game on Amazon, huh?
0: Yeah. They did a preseason game on Amazon, too. I saw, like I said, I started the Steeler-Bills game going on 7, and I realized after 3 series, what am I watching? Because they were actually talking about these guys are playing for basically, except for the quarterbacks, they're playing basically for the practice squad.
2: Right. Yeah.
0: Because nobody played for the not one starter played for the Steelers.
1: Oh, there were no ones that went out?
0: No.
1: In game number 3?
0: No. In fact, most of them weren't even dressed. They were interviewing their ones on the sideline. Well, it was a Steelers homer call, obviously, what I was watching.
2: This is how boring that must have been, because I got home late because we had some stuff going
0: on. What was on there?
2: NFL
0: Network was showing
2: something. I turned on the NFL Network feed, and they had the Bills homer
0: call. The Bills
2: broadcast.
0: Call? Got it. Okay. How bad
2: and this was
0: he bored, too?
2: This was in the fourth quarter, and they had the executive chef from the Bills' new stadium in the booth with food,

0: And they basically basically abandoned showing the game.
1: Right.
0: They were showing the guys in the booth eating the food.
1: Wow.
0: This was mid fourth quarter.
1: Yeah.
0: Nobody cared.
1: No. Nobody cared. And that's their third world. I think more and more since the seasons are longer and longer, they're really not playing anybody. Not just the Steelers. Most teams aren't.
0: A couple of series maybe to get
1: stretches out. But these guys get a lot of work in practice. The pros know what they're doing.
0: Well, and those joint practices, they say are really where starters work against starters.
2: Are we going to start to see the preseason go the way of the Pro Bowl soon?
1: It should.
0: The only way, what you're going
1: to
0: see...
1: They still pay money to get into those damn games.
0: Yeah, if they do, Todd, it'll be more regular season games.
2: Oh, yeah, absolutely.
0: They'll just shift them to regular season games.
1: Right. Yeah, because they won 18 now. They still won 18.
0: It's still butts in seats in the stadium.
1: Right, but at least it's only down to 3. And Bush probably don't remember this. At one point, it was 6.
0: Holy crap.
1: There were six preseason games. Which was ridiculous. And that was when they played 6 preseason games and 14 regular season games. Maybe 12 at one point.
2: I don't remember that.
1: Yeah, there were 6. There were 6.
2: You're a lot older than me. So.
1: Yeah, I am a lot older than you.
0: 1970 to 1977.
1: 6 preseason
0: six
1: games.
0: Preseason
1: My grandfather
0: games.
1: Told me about that, Todd. I was just in his nut sack at that point.
2: I remember.
1: Are you in your grandpa's nut sack or just your dad's nut sack? Probably just your... Well, you're kind of in both.
2: I think Dad mentioned that a couple of times.
1: Well, you're older than me. I was my
2: six
1: grandpa.
2: Six preseason games.
0: It's always been 20 games.
1: Right.
0: But they went, it was 6-14.
1: Right.
0: And then in 78, they went to 4-16.
1: Right.
0: And now it's 3-17.
1: Yeah, yeah.
0: And so I could see it going to 2-18.
1: Oh, I think so, too. Oh, yeah. They want it.
0: I think that's going to happen eventually.
1: I think it'll happen soon. Yeah. Which, you know what? Whatever.
0: But they also say that if they go to 2-18, they want 2 byes.
1: 2 byes, and I read they want more people on the roster.
0: That too, yeah. Expanded rosters, 2 byes.
1: Yeah.
2: Well, if that continues, mm-mm. we could work it so the Super Bowl ends up, you know, the day before President's Day.
1: It is now.
2: And then a lot of, this year, it hasn't in the past. This year, it will. The upcoming Super Bowl will be followed.
1: All that affects is state workers.
2: Yeah, I know.
1: Workers. The rest of us people in the private industry, we got
2: to
1: work.
2: It's as close as we're going to get to having a federal holiday after the Super Bowl.
0: Do it on a Saturday.
1: How about moving to a Saturday?
0: Do it on a Saturday.
1: Happy, dumbasses. All right.
0: Super Bowl Saturday night. It would be fine.
1: Oh, it would kick ass.
0: Everybody would be okay.
1: Nobody would leave a party.
0: Nope.
1: Nobody.
0: Nope. It'd be fine.
1: Yep.
0: That's the dumbest thing that the NFL does.
1: And you're right. It's just completely
2: dumb. What is the argument against that?
1: Because it's always been Super Bowl Sunday. The name.
0: Yeah.
1: The name. The name. And all the people involved with it don't care that the next day people got to work. You know? If I was in private industry where you had a job, I would take that day off.
2: We've always returned kicks in the past.
1: Right.
2: And then they were kicking it out of the end zone.
1: Yep.
2: Now, the NFL has the ability to change.
1: I know Goodell's totally against it, man. He's a dick about it, too, man.
2: The capability of being nimble if they have to.
0: Yeah, there's 2 weeks in between the championships. It's not like they need the rest.
1: No.
0: The one day
1: season hasn't started, and I'm worried about waking up the day after the Super Bowl because it does suck.
0: Well, it's just dumb.
1: It is dumb.
0: It's completely unnecessary.
1: Yes, it is, man. Yes, it is. Matt Eisman going to phone the program. American Ninja Warriors. You know Matt from that. He's plugging something else too. Well, back.
3: Yeah, exactly.
1: Well, back.
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15: A wind advisory begins at noon today and remains in effect until 7 p.m. tonight. Ample sunshine expected today with daytime highs approaching 81. Winds out of the southwest 10 to 20 miles per hour. Clear skies again tonight, lows dip down to about 58. From the Weatherology Weather Center, I'm meteorologist Jennifer Wojcicki on Rock 95. Currently, it's 62 degrees.
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4: So now they're going to call the restaurant Steak and Shake and Black Dong, looks like here. I didn't know Steak and Shake had those car hop situations like Sonic does now. You know, come out to your car, and they started doing that during COVID. They kept it, I guess, some of the Steak and Shake.
5: Come out on skates?
4: Not necessarily not on skates, but a Florida restaurant worker was arrested yesterday at Steak and Shake for indecent exposure after he walked up to a woman's vehicle while serving her food with his penis exposed through a zipper. Investigators gay say Artavarian Akramidi, a 25-year-old ex-con. was working at the car hop at Steak and Shake. Jack, somebody gave him a job. Man, you're giving ex-cons a bad name, man. Video surveillance at the location displays the incidents stated by the victim. He's arrested on exposure of sexual organs, was booked in the county jail on a misdemeanor count, and was subsequently released from custody upon $1,000 bond. Been ordered to stay.
5: Is he a big guy, so his wiener would be about window level?
4: I can't tell. Can't tell how tall he is.
5: Right.
4: It looks like he's in shape, though. He's got some lats on him there.
5: Does he flop it right on the tray that he puts next to your car?
6: Those are his traps, not his lats. Come on.
4: I'm sorry, you're right. His traps. But he probably has a big dog. He's a black dude, so, you know.
5: Oh, Steak and Shake? Without one of these stories, a former Texas school teacher arrested Tuesday.
4: Oh, okay, cool.
5: I mean, allegations of inappropriate relationships with students, plural. Nearly 1 year after authorities began investigating her.
4: What she look like?
5: She looks, as usual, sad.
4: She pretty or she
5: sad? A little shocked. Yeah. Oh yeah, she's very pretty.
4: Okay.
6: Give me a name.
5: Yeah. Big eyes, full lip.
4: Keep talking. How old is she?
5: Didn't mention an age here.
4: She's obviously in her 20s or 30s.
5: I'm having trouble scrolling today. Holly Adams, who taught at Angleton High School. Or Angleton High School.
4: Near Holly Houston. Adams.
5: Okay. Holly Adams.
6: Oh, yeah, she's cute.
5: One count of tampering with evidence, 2 counts of purchasing or furnishing alcohol to a minor, according to the Brazoria County Sheriff's Office.
4: Oh, yeah.
5: The probe began after a student told a staff that Adams was having an inappropriate relationship with a former student. So somebody ratted somebody out here. The student told school officials, that the victim FaceTime called him over the summer.
4: Yeah, she got great DSL, she writes.
5: Right, off. From her bedroom, and that the bed was covered in nude photos of her.
4: Oh.
5: According to the news outlet. That's romantic.
4: Printed out ones.
5: Right. Instead of scattering rose petals all over.
4: Polaroid. Better than Polaroids of turds we had yesterday in office.
6: Oh, yeah, you got to bring that back up. Thank you.
4: It just stopped in my head. Everybody else had to hear that then.
6: Hey.
5: Adams reportedly invited students to her home to perform chores, and she allegedly admitted to speaking with 3 members of the school baseball team. She likes the baseball guys.
4: Loves the jocks.
5: On Snapchat.
4: Yeah.
6: 5'5", 115, brown hair, hazel eyes.
4: Wow.
6: Yeah.
4: That's perfect.
5: And then they go into a little psychology here. I like that they report on this. Many female teachers who sexually abuse male students sometimes convince themselves that their relationship is legitimate, said Gail Saltz, MD, clinical associate professor of psychiatry and Weill Cornell Medical College. They're more likely to be psychologically both grooming their victim, but also what's called self-grooming, she told me.
4: I'd like to watch that. Yeah.
5: They are convincing themselves that what they're doing is having an intimate, romantic relationship that is benefiting the victim as well. Saltz noted the damage done to the male students is just as damaging as female victims. It is easily as damaging in terms as you've been abused by an adult, and that adult took advantage of your trust. They violated boundaries that weren't ready for. Yeah, we talk about this all the time. I'm sure guys walk away from the situations
4: some of them do,
5: like
4: some
5: that.
4: Some do, yeah.
5: Yeah,
4: I'm sure there's some guys out there that have banged a lot of chicks, and it doesn't bother them at all.
5: I'm sure there's that.
4: But you're right, it's both.
5: I'm sure there are many that have fallen in love. And,
4: of course there is.
5: And then got their heart broken.
4: Is that chick married?
5: Doesn't say.
4: We always feel bad for the dudes, man.
6: I'm going to guess not, because it says in one of the articles I'm looking at here that one of the cover stories was, I need somebody to come over to my house and help me with some chores.
4: Oh, then that means he's not going to be around for sure.
6: Yeah.
5: Thing to do is check the New York Post if they have a version of the story, and they will certainly post a picture of the husband.
4: They always do, I know. I didn't see it.
6: I didn't see any pictures.
4: When I Googled it, it was the New York Post.
5: Was it? Okay.
4: Yeah, when I Googled it, wasn't your post. I don't see the husband here. No.
5: Yeah, nope, he's not on there. So usually if there's a husband involved, the New York Post is happy to print his picture,
4: I wonder
5: too.
4: How many, the chick doesn't always have to be hot. They can just be a young teacher, any teacher. We've seen older teachers, too, have sex with young guys in high school. But I wonder if there's guys out there that are married to hot teachers that ever think about that. Or does it always blindside them? Or do they know that their wife could be flirting with a teenage kid?
6: If they entertain that thought in the back of their head, they quickly pushed it away. Like, no.
4: Right.
6: No.
4: Like that
6: wouldn't
4: be her. It wouldn't be her.
6: She wouldn't do that.
4: These stories are all the time. You know, and school just started. And there's a lot of young teachers that have sex with these dudes, you know, in high school, you know. And they get busted.
5: No, nobody thinks that.
6: No, you don't. Nobody wants to believe that about.
4: I bet you they're all blindsided, right?
6: Yeah.
4: Almost 100%.
6: Because if you thought that about your spouse, you wouldn't be married to them anymore.
4: Yeah.
6: If you thought they were the kind of person that was capable of that, you'd go, no, I don't want to be with you.
5: Yeah, but you don't know. You have no clue.
4: Have no clue. Yeah.
5: It's like looking across the studio.
4: 18-year-old kids in high school look like they're 25 sometimes.
5: I wonder if that comedian has a collection of child porn. And turns out.
4: Oh, the old.
6: Oh, there it is.
4: I was going to bring up Reap earlier when you mentioned Garth Brooks.
5: He actually does, you know, but you never think that.
4: Yeah. I don't think you brought up Reap this week.
5: Did we?
6: No, he did.
5: Of people that you like.
4: You go a week without John Reap catching a stray from us. Right?
6: Monday or Tuesday, I think he got brought up. The strays for John
4: Reap. It's like a Snapchat streak, the kids have.
6: Yeah,
4: right?
6: they're buried deep.
4: We have a John Reap streak, you know. Every week, he's got to be mentioned once and catch a stray. And like I said, I almost brought him up earlier when about Garth Brooks. I'm like, I'll give John a break this week. No.
6: There it is.
4: Todd fired that off. All right. So, yeah, look her up. Holly, what was her name again?
5: Holly Adams. And if you search her on the, her name in the Facebook.
4: What's your Facebook page?
5: It says popular now.
6: Yeah, I guess.
4: Hell yeah.
5: Yeah.
4: Yeah, she's an influencer now. Yeah,
6: none of these articles list her age. I was trying to find her age, but
4: she doesn't look 30.
5: Yeah, this is not the Holly Adams that we're thinking of.
6: Yeah, I'd say 30
4: Bush
6: max.
4: Well, described her shape, by the way.
6: Well, and it's weird because that article came from the Hindustan Times, where they listed her
4: size.
6: It's like it says, "Who is she? Five things to know," and then it gives she was booked. Here's her address, and then it says she's described as a white female, 5'5" tall, and weighing 115 pounds, and then has brown hair, hazel eyes, as per records, and then it gives all of her charges. But
4: so
6: she
4: basically just read her driver's license off, right?
6: I guess, but thanks, Hindustan Times, for giving us the things that we need.
4: Yeah, the Indians are cool, you know. Good for them. Yeah.
6: I don't know why they're covering that story.
4: I don't know why. Well, there must be just a news organization.
5: There's another news organization out of India that we get a lot of news from. And they do all over the world stuff. And, you know, mostly salacious crap like this.
4: When I see the letters DSL next time, that's the article I'm going to read. Yes.
6: I don't blame any of
4: them. Go to the local college one more time. What do we tell these ladies driving to school now?
5: We're just wasting our breath.
4: I know we are, but I still want to do it just in case somebody says, you're right, I could bag a guy at the local college and nobody's going to care.
5: Yeah. There's that option.
4: Yeah. There is that option.
5: That guy would probably happily do chores for you.
4: Yes, and he'd be 18 or 19, just as studly looking as a high school kid.
5: I think there are businesses based around like college hunks. I think they call themselves college hunks that will come over and move stuff for you.
4: Yeah, there's one that's for painting, too.
5: Yeah.
4: I think it says college. I think that's college pros, but there's a hunk one for the moving, right?
5: Right.
4: Yeah. Yeah.
5: I usually use them.
4: Yeah.
5: Unfortunately, we don't move very often.
4: What, to pick up your glasses from the couch when you're sitting there? I dropped my glass.
6: We need to continue saying it, Todd, because if we can save one teacher from going to jail,
4: and
6: one college student get laid, then it's worth it.
4: It is worth it.
6: You know?
4: Yes. There's a local community college or a regular college right near you.
6: Yeah.
4: So go bang them.
6: Just go cruise the campus.
4: Holly could have got laid in every college.
5: The Times of India is also
6: a
5: good source of, you know, and they don't slant it either way. They just report news.
6: But you never see any of the American news say 55115.
4: No.
5: No.
6: And I mean, in these types of stories, that's good information to have.
4: Right.
6: It helps to paint the entire picture.
4: Yeah, a lot of times they only take a picture of their shoulders up.
6: Right.
4: So we don't get a chance to check out, you know, what we're working with. All right.
6: Or what the baseball team
4: misogyny goes away after this break. All right. Maybe. We'll figure it out.
6: I don't know if that's true.
4: And Matt Eisman will phone the program from American Ninja Warriors. You know, Matt, we talk to him all the time.
5: What's his new show coming out?
6: I think it's called Front Office Sports.
5: Right.
4: Come on back.
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1: From the newsroom, I'm Alex Carminati. Several military contractors presented their equipment last Thursday at Grand Sky to military representatives from all around the country. The U.S. Department of Defense hosted the event as part of its T-Rex program. T-Rex stands for Technology Readiness and Experimentation. Dozens of vendors showed a wide range of items such as fully autonomous drones and new first aid equipment. Others also displayed mobile power centers and counter-unmanned aircraft systems. North Dakota's Health and Human Services Department's postponing the planned changes to SNAP benefits scheduled to start September 1st. The change is now scheduled to begin on November 1st. The changes would have made sugary drinks, energy drinks, and candy ineligible for purchase. The state pursued the change in part to secure more federal money from the Rural Health Transformation Program. From the newsroom, I'm Alex Carminati.
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20: A wind advisory begins at noon today and remains in effect until 7 p.m. tonight. Ample sunshine expected today with daytime highs approaching 81. Winds out of the southwest 10 to 20 miles per hour. Clear skies again tonight. Lows dip down to about 58. From the Weatherology Weather Center, I'm meteorologist Jennifer Wojcicki on Rock 95. Currently, it's 62 degrees.
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2: LD put together another cool cartoon. This one features our conversation with Trey Crowder about his love for the Vols and the Raiders. And it's pretty funny stuff, talking about how he became a Raiders fan. His uncle was a drug addict, punk, whatever. So it's really funny. So, and Trey would be happy to be, he's in the video now. He's a cartoon character on the Todd and Tyler YouTube page.
3: Did we mention the one that he did with our friend Molly, who had the bear spray incident?
2: No, we didn't. He did that one too, right?
3: Yeah, he did that one too, right?
2: Yeah.
3: Too.
2: Yeah. Has Molly seen it yet?
3: Yeah, I showed it to her.
2: Oh, yeah, good.
3: Yeah,
2: good.
3: I sent her the link. I showed it to her.
2: It's fun. We get to be a cartoon character.
3: Yeah.
2: And LD does that.
3: My wife was one here a couple weeks ago.
2: Oh, that's right. Your wife
3: was in that one.
2: Right,
3: I don't know. I don't think that was Rachel's first appearance. As a cartoon character.
4: I want to see Len Dogg make a cartoon out of this email. Okay. This came in a couple of days ago. Right. It was a day after we were talking about with the escort stuff.
2: Got it. Oh, yeah. We haven't heard this yet.
4: Yeah. Catching up on today's show, which was like Monday or Tuesday, I wanted to share my one and only experience with a sex worker, with sex worker pricing. 5 years ago, I was in Amsterdam. The women there rent rooms in the red light district during peak hours of the evening. The ones you see in the windows are perfect tens, if not better.
2: Wow.
4: I don't know what they cost because I wasn't interested in hooking up with someone 20 years younger than me. But during the day...
2: What? That's pretty nice, right. By the way.
3: Well, I mean, unless he's 35.
4: Tyler doesn't understand. That sounds like he's in his 40s. He gets to that a little later on.
3: Okay.
2: I definitely don't understand that.
4: During the day, the morning specifically, I would walk by the canals and I would see one particular prostitute outside of her room, usually smoking and talking to locals that she obviously knew. She was thickish, not fat, but about 35 by my estimate.
2: I love that term, thickish.
4: Yeah, I can deal with 8 years younger than me on the third morning.
2: How old is he? Come on, dude.
4: Well, it sounds like she's 35 and she's 8 years younger. He's probably in his early 40s.
3: 43.
2: And you want to go to 25? Okay.
4: Yeah, got up the nerve to talk to her. My plan was just to watch her watch her take care of herself. Or
2: how much
4: I took care of myself.
2: Oh, okay.
4: So I asked the price, in which case she replied, 50 euros, 58 bucks. I thought that was fair. And then she took me
2: rounded up to 60.
4: She could tell I was nervous, and she was very sweet about explaining the process of the transaction and making sure I was comfortable in her thick Czech accent. Netherlands, obviously not her home country.
2: Yeah.
4: She then informed me that
2: she's thick and she had a voice like that.
4: Gets you a little Earl for about the same price, and 100 euros would get you, you know, the full service. I balked and said I just wanted to watch. But like the pro she was, she insisted on slapping a condom on me, letting me have my way with her with some toys, and then giving me some...
2: The whole thing happened.
4: No, it wasn't full service. It was mouth service with the condom on. When we were done, I chatted a while. That's where I learned she was from the Czech Republic. She was very gracious. We're sharing details of her life and journey. I asked about the custom tip, and it turns out, like everywhere else in Europe, that is not a thing, and no one expects it because they're paid living wages.
3: Oh, crazy idea.
2: Yeah, right. That's crazy, huh?
4: My primary motivation...
2: Not here in the U.S.
4: Outside the obvious was just to be able to say I've done the Amsterdam thing while in Amsterdam, also buying psilocybin at a legal storefront. But it turned out way more memorable than that. Sorry for the diarrhea of the keyboard. Long story short, average hooker with fantastic skills, Amsterdam, 58 bucks for pretty much anything but intercourse, and about 120.
2: It's a weird number,
4: man. For the whole thing.
2: It's conversion. Not even 59 to make it sound. It's 58.
3: It's conversion. It was euros.
2: I'm sorry.
3: It's 50 euros.
4: 50 euros.
3: Which is about 58 bucks.
2: Right. Got it. Who does conversions for you? Because, you know, I wouldn't even know. You know, I'd walk in there, you know.
4: He did it himself.
3: Yeah.
2: So he knew what he was paying her.
4: Oh, yeah. When you go over there, you kind of have the
2: you think
4: yeah,
2: you know,
4: you should, like
2: a couple guys took out $3.60 in Jamaica,
4: like right? Louis Guzman's character in or I guess the Millers should have more thoroughly understood the difference between a dollar and a peso.
3: Well, yeah. You gotta ask what currency he's talking
4: right
3: about.
4: Right,
2: you
3: know, that was the key to that scene. Because 1,000 pesos is like 100 bucks.
2: How right. We find out he'd rather be called Louis? Did he bitch somebody later?
4: I believe I read that somewhere.
2: Oh, I got it. Okay, I got it. Okay.
3: Interview prep.
2: Yeah, well, he didn't
4: some
2: bring
4: of
2: it
4: that.
2: Up, yeah, but he didn't bring it up, though, so we're fine.
4: No, but I still like to get it right.
2: I know. Todd, some good news for you, brother. This is from USA Today. These are 5 NFL teams that could be more explosive this year.
4: See, I hate it when they do this.
2: Five NFL teams that could be more explosive in 2026.
4: Nope.
2: Well, I'm hating the first team.
4: And
2: the first team. The Chargers. I'm not going to go into details about it. Just the Chargers. The Chiefs, because Nick will be happy to hear that, because they sucked last year. And the Minnesota Vikings could be more explosive this year.
4: All right. Give me some details of why they think that's going to happen.
2: Will the explosive...
3: Competent quarterback.
2: Will the explosive... Yeah. Plays filter through as easy as it did in 2024 when Sam Darnold ignited a group of second most passes, blah, blah, blah, blah, blah. So, yeah, they look pretty good. It's probably because they signed Murray. And then the Saints and then the Broncos. So everybody in that Knicks division is going to be better except for, the Raiders. Trey Crowder's Raiders, yeah. Are going to suck. We don't know, though.
4: That's why they
2: play the game. Yeah. Same with college football.
4: For the season.
3: Oh, yeah.
4: Wins and losses.
2: Time, yeah.
3: Week and a half.
4: Yeah, I don't have much time.
2: A week and a half, yeah.
4: I'm going to be golfing near a sports book today, so I'd like to get that all taken care of today.
3: How many usually go for about half a dozen teams or so?
4: I will go for like five teams, $50 a piece, something like that.
2: That's actually maybe the only thing I would want to do would be that. I could do that on
4: some
2: betting site, though, I'm sure. You do it on your phone, I'm sure, you know. Find the betting site near you.
3: Aren't the betting apps legal in where we sit now?
4: I don't want to start another account.
3: Okay.
2: Easy to play?
4: Yeah.
2: Because your credit card's in that thing?
4: Right.
2: Yeah. But I do like just the over-under, 5 or 6 teams, $50 a head. Yeah. What's it pay off? Their odds to each one is 50-50.
4: Yeah, the odds will be different on each team, I'm sure.
2: They will be different?
4: Yeah, I don't know.
2: Well, it's over-under. They wouldn't be different. Just be the straight up, then.
4: Yeah. You know, so you would add the extra 10%, and you'd get your money back. Yeah, if it's an over-under, it's probably a straight-up bet. But I like going into the sports book and getting the little ticket, saving the ticket.
2: Yeah, if you're close to one, sure, right. Yeah.
3: All right, I got everybody up here, Todd. Who you think?
2: I'm going to be in Philly this weekend. I'll check out the sports book there.
4: I got to do a little more homework on this.
3: Let's see. Well, I'm going to find our teams here.
2: You pick always to go over, Todd? That way you're in the game?
4: Oh, no. There's a couple I think that need to be under.
2: So you root against them, like the Packers?
4: Yeah.
3: Okay. Now this is through I forget, I didn't see which who is this, but these are not just a straight up bet. There are actual
4: odds
3: money lines on these. Like the Packers are at 9.5, and it's -130 to go over, +110 to go under.
2: Oh, I thought they were just you bet them. That was it. Yeah.
3: Yeah. Chiefs 10.5, +115 to go over, -140 to go under. Let's see.
4: Yeah, let's see. I got some notes here. I found some notes.
3: Vikes.
4: I kind of like Houston. They're at 9.5. What's your sheet have it at?
3: Let's see.
2: Houston. Should ask Kugler about that.
4: Yeah.
2: He probably couldn't have helped you.
3: Yeah, they got him at 9.5 here,
2: he's
3: too.
2: An announcer
4: he probably
2: NFL.
4: Doesn't want that conversation.
2: No, because he was the guy calling all preseason Houston games. He knows more about that than anybody.
4: Right. Yeah. I think I like the over there.
3: The only thing worse would be asking Cleet.
4: Right.
2: Yeah. Don't even say his name.
4: Yeah. Dallas is, I got 8.5. I think I like Dallas and under.
2: He won't even answer a text if you reference anything.
4: No,
3: I won't write him. I won't even write him a text.
2: No, I used to when he first got in the NFL. I'd write, buddy told me that was a bad call, or just say, hey, I would say something like, hey, make sure you help the Steelers out today. Not even an answer.
3: No,
2: not even an answer. And I get it. I totally get it. You know,
3: This got Cowboys at 9.5, Todd.
4: Right. Okay. Well, then for sure under.
2: Well, let's wrap up.
3: Your Vikes are at 8.5.
2: I started this yesterday, so we'll just wrap up this NFL segment.
4: I generally don't like to bet on my team.
2: With some more of those NFL facts I brought up earlier in the show, and we stopped talking about because Trey showed up. Although I could have brought up with Trey because he seemed like a big football fan. I ended that with the 2014 season. The Kansas City Chiefs did not throw a single receiving touchdown to a wide receiver.
4: Oh, that's right.
2: Bring back those days.
4: Kelce got a couple, right? Or a running back.
3: Yeah, probably. Yeah, or a dump off to a running back.
4: Yeah.
2: No. This was 2014. He was with them then, wasn't he?
4: Yeah, but they didn't throw.
2: Was he?
4: They didn't throw zero.
2: This is 2014. He was not in the NFL in 2014.
4: No receiver caught a touchdown.
2: No wide receiver.
4: Yeah, so.
2: Caught a touchdown.
4: All right, a tight end or a running
2: Nick,
4: back.
2: Well, Nick, they sucked then, you know.
4: Did they?
2: 2014.
3: No, he was with him. Kelce was with him in 2014.
2: It must have been his touchdowns.
3: He was drafted in 2013.
2: Wow. Okay.
3: Yeah.
2: God, this is a cool stat. These are all crazy stats. The Panthers have never recorded back-to-back winning seasons in their franchise history, yet they once won the NFC South Division 3 years in a row. They probably won 7-9 one of those years. Mm-hmm. They won the division at 7-9 or 8-8 probably. Yeah. The Buccaneers, for you youngsters out there who don't remember this, they lost 26 consecutive games when they joined the league from 1976 to 1977. They were 0-14 year one and 2-12 in year two. The Buccaneers, no, excuse me, every NFC team, every NFC team has played in the NFC Championship game since 2010. Since 2010. Except the Cowboys, who haven't played in that game since 95. That is a crazy stat.
3: Keep it going.
2: Every NFL team played in the NFC, NFC team played in the NFC Championship game since 2010.
3: F the Cowboys.
2: Everyone. Come on back.
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0: A wind advisory begins at noon today and remains in effect until 7 p.m. tonight. Ample sunshine expected today with daytime highs approaching 81. Winds out of the southwest 10 to 20 miles per hour. Clear skies again tonight, lows dip down to about 58. From the Weatherology Weather Center, I'm meteorologist Jennifer Wojcicki on Rock 95. Right now, 66.
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0: Rock 95, classic rock that really rocks with Journey. And that song gets played so many times at stadiums, over and over again. Very popular song. I guarantee it's got to be number one or two, top five anyway, for karaoke as well. And it's a hard song to sing. Coming up out of the break, Van Halen, Golden Earring 2, Rock 95.
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4: A wind advisory begins at noon today and remains in effect until 7 p.m. tonight. Ample sunshine expected today with daytime highs approaching 81. Winds out of the southwest 10 to 20 miles per hour. Clear skies again tonight, lows dip down to about 58. From the Weatherology Weather Center, I'm meteorologist Jennifer Wojcicki on Rock 95. Right now, 66.
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0: Ozzy Osbourne, Rock 95, classic rock that really rocks. Busy week here in Grand Forks, Potato Bowl week. We got the French Fry Feed, golf tournament, tons of stuff going on, a parade on Saturday, and yeah, a football game as well on Saturday too. So hopefully the weather cooperates. It looks pretty good. There is a little bit of rain in it. Hopefully the timing will be where it doesn't, you know, screw anything up.
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2: A wind advisory begins at noon today and remains in effect until 7 p.m. tonight. Ample sunshine expected today with daytime highs approaching 81. Winds out of the southwest 10 to 20 miles per hour. Clear skies again tonight, lows dip down to about 50.

Heart, Barracuda, Rock 95, classic rock that really rocks. Super windy today. Wind advisory kicks in at noon. West wind up to 40-some miles an hour. Be aware of that. Tom Petty now, breakdown, Rock 95.

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0: White Snake, Rock 95. It is classic rock that really rocks with Here I Go Again. Hooters, did you ever go there back in the day? Yeah, me too. I know, like the best wings and appetizers ever, right? Who could argue with that? But they're making a movie out of it. Yeah, there's a movie in the works about the founding of Hooters. The director says, quote, "It's not what people might be expecting, but most of it is true." Look for that. It's in development right now. Look for that. I'll watch that as soon as it's out. Rock 95.
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0: The 2026 Potato Bowl kicks off Wednesday with the Hugo's Potato Bowl Golf Tournament at Valley Golf Course and Thursday's French Fry Feed, UND football player meet and greet, the Blue Peak Kids Zone starting at 4 o'clock at University Park. 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
2: A wind advisory begins at noon today and remains in effect until 7 p.m. tonight. Ample sunshine expected today with daytime highs approaching 81. Winds out of the southwest 10 to 20 miles per hour. Clear skies again tonight, lows dip down to about 58. From the Weatherology Weather Center, I'm meteorologist Jennifer Wojcicki on Rock 95. Currently 70.
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Rock 95, classic rock that really rocks with Foreigner and Jukebox Hero. We're in football season. The Vikings' first regular season game, September 13th. UND had a game Thursday. The Bison played over the weekend. High school's up and running. And the forward pass is pretty much a part of football now. Well, it wasn't always that way. It didn't come into existence until 1905, 36 years after the sport started. And it came with big penalties. Get this. I didn't know this. A dropped pass would cost a team 15 yards. And a pass that didn't touch anyone, well, that was a turnover. Well, now that's just, well, both of them are just incompletions at this point. So, but wow, can you imagine that? It'd be a different game if those were the same rules.

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2: A wind advisory continues. Ample sunshine expected this afternoon with highs around 81. Southwesterly winds 15 to 20 miles per hour. Lows dip down to about 58 tonight. Clear skies. Highs around 79 tomorrow. Mainly sunny skies. From the Weatherology Weather Center, I'm meteorologist Jennifer Wojcicki on Rock 95. Right now, 75.
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Rock 95, Aerosmith, and Dream On, classic rock that really rocks. The final day of August, the 31st today, tomorrow, September 1. Joe Walsh, life's been good. 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

0: Rock 95, Guns N' Roses. Welcome to the jungle, classic rock that really rocks. Pretty nice weather this week. As a matter of fact, Friday, 90 for a high. That's pretty hot. Today we'll get in the low 80s, and it'll be super windy today. Winds out of the west up to 40.
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1: A wind advisory continues. Ample sunshine expected this afternoon with highs around 81. Southwesterly winds 15 to 20 miles per hour. Lows dip down to about 58. Tonight, clear skies. Highs around 79. Tomorrow, mainly sunny skies. From the Weatherology Weather Center, I'm meteorologist Jennifer Wojcicki on Rock 95. Right now, 75.
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3: A wind advisory continues. Ample sunshine expected this afternoon with highs around 81. Southwesterly winds 15 to 20 miles per hour. Lows dip down to about 58. Tonight, clear skies. Highs around 79. Tomorrow, mainly sunny skies. From the Weatherology Weather Center, I'm meteorologist Jennifer Wojcicki on Rock 95. Currently, it's 77 degrees.
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Rock 95, Van Halen now. And the intro you're hearing, it's car horns from a Volvo, Mercedes-Benz, Volkswagen, and Opel. Eddie did that, removed them, and then they slowed it down. They used it during shows, too. They put all those horns in a wooden box. But it's running with the devil. Rock 95.

0: Rock 95 and Def Leppard, classic rock that really rocks. It is Potato Bowl week. Thursday, it's the French fry feed. By the way, we have the world record here in Grand Forks, brought to you by J.R. Simplot. And in 2017, September, 8,154 pounds of French fries were eaten. That is simply remarkable. So, and it's kind of weather-based. Maybe some rain on Thursday, but I don't think it's going to bother much of anything else. It'll be nice and warm. So we'll see. I think the weather conditions are favorable for a world record. We'll see, though.
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2: A wind advisory continues. Ample sunshine expected this afternoon with highs around 81. Southwesterly winds 15 to 20 miles per hour. Lows dip down to about 58 tonight. Clear skies. Highs around 79 tomorrow. Mainly sunny skies. From the Weatherology Weather Center, I'm meteorologist Jennifer Wojcicki on Rock 95. Currently, it's 79 degrees.
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0: Rock 95, classic rock that really rocks. That is Dire Straits. And there's a new movie out. New movies don't always get my attention, but this one does. Coyote versus Acme. It's a hybrid animation, live action, and Warner Brothers execs, they once thought this was unreleasable. It's been made for a while, and they had great success this weekend releasing it. Essentially what it is Coyote has used these Acme products in all these Roadrunner series, and they always blow up. They never really work for him as he's trying to get the Roadrunner. So he decides to sue Acme for defective products. Will Forte from Saturday Night Live is his attorney. And I don't know, it looks pretty good. Something different, really.
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3: A wind advisory remains in effect. Ample sunshine expected this afternoon with daytime highs approaching 81. Southwesterly winds 15 to 20 miles per hour. Clear skies again tonight, lows around 59. Lots of sunshine tomorrow, high temperatures reach up to 79. From the Weatherology Weather Center, I'm meteorologist Jennifer Wojcicki on Rock 95. Right now, 79.
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0: Rock 95, Queen, Bohemian Rhapsody. 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Miles and Next coming up out of the break. 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
1: I'm Staff Sergeant Griffin, Army retired. 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
0: The 2026 Potato Bowl kicks off Wednesday with the Hugo's Potato Bowl Golf Tournament at Valley Golf Course and Thursday's French Fry Feed. 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
3: A wind advisory remains in effect. Ample sunshine expected this afternoon with daytime highs approaching 81. Southwesterly winds 15 to 20 miles per hour. Clear skies again tonight, lows around 59. Lots of sunshine tomorrow, high temperatures reach up to 79. From the Weatherology Weather Center, I'm meteorologist Jennifer Wojcicki on Rock 95. Right now, 79.
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0: 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Run Away from Bon Jovi. I have a story for you today that's probably going to make you think twice about going to sleep tonight. I'm sorry, but I read the story. Now, it's my duty that I pass it on to you so I can get it out of my head and into yours. 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
4: Guess who's back? Back again. 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Express

0: a wind advisory remains in effect.
1: High temperatures reach up to 81 this afternoon under clear skies, southwest winds 15 to 20 miles per hour. Clear skies tonight, lows dip down to about 59. Daytime highs approaching 80, tomorrow mainly sunny skies. From the Weatherology Weather Center, I'm meteorologist Jennifer Wojcicki on Rock 95. Currently 81.
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Rock 95, Walk This Way from Aerosmith, When Your Dreams Become Reality. 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Here's Zeppelin.

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0: Classic rock that really rocks. Rock 95. Rock You Like a Hurricane from the Scorpions. Well, after I tell you the story, your chances are you're probably not going to want to go to sleep for a couple of nights because this scared the hell out of me. A Richmond, Virginia doctor had a startling experience after waking to find a bat was attempting to get into her mouth. Oh, she shared the incident on Instagram, describing a dream about a field mouse before realizing the sensation was real. She said, I grabbed something and ultimately I had folded the bat's wings back. Oh, doesn't that just kind of make you shiver a little bit? You know, especially with rabies being essentially fatal, they need to be treated. So she had to take the bat in to get it tested. A bat trying to get into her mouth. Sticks coming up next. Rock 95.
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4: A wind advisory remains in effect.
5: High temperatures reach up to 81 this afternoon under clear skies, southwest winds 15 to 20 miles per hour. Clear skies tonight, lows dip down to about 59. Daytime highs approaching 80, tomorrow mainly sunny skies. From the Weatherology Weather Center, I'm meteorologist Jennifer Wojcicki on Rock 95. Currently 81.
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0: 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Rock 95. I won't back down from Tom Petty. After last week's victory for the Fighting Hawks football team, they have another game coming up on Saturday. I'll give you all the details after AC/DC. Joan Jett, Billy Idol, and Tesla all coming up. 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
2: A wind advisory continues until 7 p.m. tonight. Lows level off around 59. Tonight, under clear skies, winds out of the southwest, 8 to 15 miles per hour. Mainly clear skies. Tomorrow, high temperatures reach up to 80. Lows level off around 56. Tomorrow night, overcast skies. From the Weatherology Weather Center, I'm meteorologist Jennifer Wojcicki on Rock 95. Right now, it's 82 degrees.
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Rock 95 White Wedding from Billy Idol. The Fighting Hawks back on the gridiron this Saturday. I'll tell you more after AC/DC. Here's Foreigner.

0: classic rock that really rocks. Rock 95, Back in Black from AC/DC. So after last week's victory, 42-21, the Fighting Hawks football team will be playing again on Saturday. And it'll be right back here at the Alaris Center. They'll be up against St. Thomas at 3 o'clock Saturday afternoon. And if you can't make it out to the game, it should be on ESPN+. Springsteen coming up next, Rock 95.
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4: A wind advisory continues until 7 p.m. tonight. Lows level off around 59. Tonight, under clear skies, winds out of the southwest, 8 to 15 miles per hour. Mainly clear skies. Tomorrow, high temperatures reach up to 80. Lows level off around 56. Tomorrow night, overcast skies. From the Weatherology Weather Center, I'm meteorologist Jennifer Wojcicki on Rock 95. Right now, it's 82 degrees.
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0: classic rocks that really rocks. Rock 95. Owner of A Lonely Heart from Yes. Hey, do you have a dog for a pet? Chances are, if you do, it's probably not a Labrador or a German Shepherd. They have kind of been replaced a little bit. I'll give you the details after Van Halen as to what is one of the most popular dogs. Nirvana coming up next, Rock 95.
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2: A wind advisory continues until 7 p.m. tonight. Lows level off around 59. Tonight, under clear skies, winds out of the southwest, 8 to 15 miles per hour. Mainly clear skies. Tomorrow, high temperatures reach up to 80. Lows level off around 56. Tomorrow night, overcast skies. From the Weatherology Weather Center, I'm meteorologist Jennifer Wojcicki on Rock 95. Right now, it's 83 degrees.
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Rock 95, Sweet Child of Mine from Guns N' Roses. Could pedigreed dogs be slowly losing popularity? I'll give you the details after Van Halen. Here's the Eagles.

0: classic rock that really rocks, Rock 95, Panama from Van Halen. Well, I got to tell you, if you have a dog for a pet, chances are it's probably not like a Labrador. America's favorite dog in 2026 isn't a purebred. It's the everyday mutt. Rover's annual rankings, compiled from millions of user profiles, place non-designer mixed breeds at the top spot, signaling a growing preference for unique, one-of-a-kind companions over pedigreed dogs. Labrador Retrievers and Golden Retrievers did held strong, though, in second and third place. I got to be honest with you. I do not want to own something that's called a Golden Doodle, okay? If I had a dog for a pet, it would either be a Lab or a German Shepherd. It's that simple. Because I know that when, you know, if something tries to get at me, that those dogs will certainly be there to hopefully protect me. Not that ankle biters wouldn't do that, but they're just not very big. The Who coming up next, Rock 95.
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0: wind advisory continues until 7 p.m. tonight. Lows level off around 59. Tonight, under clear skies, winds out of the southwest, 8 to 15 miles per hour. Mainly clear skies. Tomorrow, high temperatures reach up to 80. Lows level off around 56. Tomorrow night, overcast skies. From the Weatherology Weather Center, I'm meteorologist Jennifer Wojcicki on Rock 95. Right now, it's 83 degrees.
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It was a tough Friday night for the Minnesota Vikings in their final preseason game against the Denver Broncos. I'll tell you when the regular season starts for the Minnesota Vikings, coming up after Billy Idol. Pearl Jam, Black, next, Rock 95.

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2: A wind advisory continues until 7 p.m. tonight. Lows level off around 59. Tonight, under clear skies, winds out of the southwest, 8 to 15 miles per hour. Mainly clear skies. Tomorrow, high temperatures reach up to 80. Lows level off around 56. Tomorrow night, overcast skies. From the Weatherology Weather Center, I'm meteorologist Jennifer Wojcicki on Rock 95. Right now, it's 82 degrees.
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Rock 95 Sweet Emotion from Aerosmith. Minnesota Vikings get stomped in their final preseason game on Friday night. I'll tell you more after Billy Idol. Here's the Guess Who.

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isn't just music. 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

0: Classic rock that really rocks. Rock 95, Rebel Yell from Billy Idol. So the Minnesota Vikings had their final preseason game on Friday night, and they got stomped by the Broncos 34-6. I know, it doesn't mean much. It's just preseason football. So the Minnesota Vikings have the regular season opener September 13th at home. 3:25 is a kickoff up against none other than the Green Bay Packers. Thorogood, I Drink Alone, coming up next, Rock 95.
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3: A wind advisory continues until 7 p.m. tonight. Lows level off around 59. Tonight, under clear skies, winds out of the southwest, 8 to 15 miles per hour. Mainly clear skies. Tomorrow, high temperatures reach up to 80. Lows level off around 56. Tomorrow night, overcast skies. From the Weatherology Weather Center, I'm meteorologist Jennifer Wojcicki on Rock 95. Right now, it's 82 degrees.
4: 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Rock 95.
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